0: Montreal, United 182 Heavy, South Level 370.
1: United 182 Heavy, Montreal Center, bonjour.
0: It's smooth out up here too, by the way. It's a little bit of light count.
1: United 182, yeah, we did have some reports of light shop damage off at levels in this area. All of that should smooth out completely in the next 5 minutes.
0: Thank you.

0: Asiana 224 Super, maintain flight level 370.
1: Asiana 224 Super, Moyle Center, good evening.
0: 224,

0: on the code Green United 605 level 382.
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0: 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Can you please confirm it?
1: Ocean 539, yeah, you're just on the edge there, so call them on 1340.
0: 1340, Ocean 539. 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

0: 5 Tango Heavy, hello, maintain level 410, keep it here.
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0: Sierra United 288370, Little Lakeside.
1: United 288, Montreal Center, good evening. No complaints on my side. Should smooth out in the next 10 minutes.
0: Thank you.
2: Hello, Montreal, United 972 Heavy, flight level 370.
1: United 972 Heavy, Montreal Center, bonjour. West at the 831, call me 1-33-9-7.
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1: 831, Roger, 7297. 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Roger, 593, also call me 1-33-9-7.
4: 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Hotel Control, good evening, Cathay 812, level 390-7416.
1: Cathay 812, heavy, Moyas, confirmable. Budget 593, Roger.
5: This is
1: the second half of the time. Budget 593, Roger. United 953, I think you took the call for somebody else. 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
1: 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Good evening, Christy. 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
1: Actually, 2 Charlie, Charlie. It's direct to Petro.
0: Petro, thank you. 112 Charlie, Charlie.
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0: Shamrock 988, any ride reports on our route inside?
1: Yes and no, some lights up here and there, pretty much all side level for the next 5 minutes, maybe 10 minutes stop on your route after that.
0: Roger, lights up for the time, thanks.

0: Alright, Sarah, 855, traffic at your 12 o'clock, 1 2 mile opposite direction. It's a Dreamliner, 1,000 feet above.
1: We're going to be tight, it's 855.
0: Roger. And United 953, traffic, 12 o'clock, 9 miles opposite direction. It's a Boeing 737, 1,000 feet below.
2: Yes, Jeff, United 953.

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0: November 1, 9 Hotel Tango, Moya Center, bonsoir.

0: Montreal. Delta 42 Heavy is with you, flight level 370, smooth.
1: Delta 42 Heavy, Montreal Center, bonjour.

Echo Delta 142 Heavy, flight level 370. Delta 142 Heavy, Montreal Center, good evening.

0: Charlie Zima, Field, November 88, Dear Whiskey Tango, 430.
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2: Montreal, Alolo, Lufthansa 481, Super Flight Level 3370.
1: Lufthansa 481, Super Memorial Center, good evening.
2: Thank you.

0: Air Canada 826, the traffic, 12 o'clock, 1 mile opposite direction, the Boeing 737, 1,000 feet above.
1: Say for Air Canada 826.
0: And ISAR 605, traffic, 12 o'clock, 6 miles opposite direction, Dreamliner, 1,000 feet above.
2: Okay, beside us, 605, thank you.

0: 9 Heavy, wondering how the ride is at 37 or 39.
1: This is a 9-9, no complaints either way, it's 37 and 39.
0: Yeah, back across 3701, you could, United 909.
1: Alright, check the request.

0: Montreal, LaFleur United, Niner 87 Heavy Level, 330.
1: United 987 Heavy, Moana Center, roger, good evening.
2: Great.
1: United 909, proceed direct to Dory, climb to flight level 370.
3: Direct Dory, 370, United 909, heavy.

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1: 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Good evening.

0: Mongol Center for Zulu KLM 282 Heavy, maintaining level 37.
1: KLM 282 Heavy, Mongol Center, roger, bonsoir.

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1: 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Good evening.

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1: 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Good evening.
0: Hey, sir.

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1: Air Canada 26, you're still in Montreal. Have a good night.

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0: Roger, Alpha Arctic 104 through flight level 238.280.
1: Arctic 104, Moab Center, Roger, good evening. Climb to flight level 400.
0: Climb flight level 400, Arctic 108.

0: Singapore 7975. Good evening, maintaining flight level 350.
1: Singapore 7975, AV Milan Center, roger, good evening.

0: Delta 56 Heavy, flight level 370 with a smooth ride. Good evening.
1: Delta 56 Heavy, Memorial Center, roger. Good evening.

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1: And United 901 Heavy, Montreal Center, Roger.

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0: Hunter, all United 27 Heavy, 5-0-370, white shot.
1: United 27 Heavy, Montreal Center, roger.
2: Center, good evening, it's WestJet 566, place of hold.
1: WestJet 566, Montreal Center, roger.
3: Montreal Delta 260, flight level 330, light shot, good evening.
1: Delta 260, Montreal Center, roger, good evening.
4: Montreal, hello, it's Air Canada 338, with you at flight level 330.
1: Air Canada 338, Montreal Center, roger.
5: Montreal, good evening, Delta 162, heavy, flight level 370.
1: And Delta 162, Heavy Montreal Center, roger. And if you could log on to CPLC with Montreal, address Charlie Zulu, uniform leader.
5: Roger, sir. Montreal Center, ISR 656, Delta 276.
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1: 34, nothing, United 118.

0: 880 heavy, flight number 30, correction, 350.
1: Air Canada 880 heavy, Montreal Center, roger.

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1: Delta 260, roger, search fine, just bear with me, stand by.
0: Okay.
1: Delta 260, way down the road in about 40 minutes or so, I do have the traffic level 350, so option, I can climb you now and either move you 1,000 feet up or down later on for traffic or give you some radar vectors if needed. Would you want to do that?
0: Delta 260, we can take 35 for now and then 37 later on when we find the flu there.
1: Delta 260, roger, so climb level 350 for now.
0: Climb flight level 350, Delta 260, thank you.

0: Gunner Delta 260. We'd like to go ahead and try flight level 370 now if able.
1: Delta 260, flight level 370.
0: Flight level 370, Delta 260. Thank you.

United 5-8, I'm just about to hand you off to Gander Center. 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

0: Roger, good evening, Ocean 77 Heavy, flight level 370.
1: Ocean 77 Heavy, Montreal Center, Roger.

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0: Delta 162, if you could log on CPDLC with Montreal, address Charlie Zulu Uniform Lima. Delta 162, roger. Meanwhile, change to my frequency 119.4.
1: 119.4, sir.
2: Montreal Center, United 44 Heavy, with you at 350.
0: United 44 Heavy, Montreal Center, roger.
1: 264 Heavy, level 370. Jordanian 264, roger. Roger, good evening, Delta 162 Heavy, you're on
0: 19.4. Delta 162, roger.
1: Montreal Center, Challenger, Charlie Fox, Juliet Romeo Sierra, with you, flight level 350.
0: Charlie Fox, Juliet Romeo Sierra, Montreal Center, roger. Very pleasant position, direct hit zone, on course.

0: 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Address Charlie Zulu, Uniform Lima.
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1: ETA 7 Echo Echo, Montréal.
0: So you have any ride reports at level 350?
1: ETA 7 Echo Echo, negative.
0: We have some light occasional moderate shots at 330. Requesting level 350 if available.
1: ETA 7 Echo Echo, roger. Climb to flight level 350.
0: I'm for level 350 in the 7 Echo Echo.

0: good evening. Aero Mexico 008 Heavy, flight level 360.
1: Aero Mexico 008 Heavy, more than center, roger. Buenas noches.
0: Buenas noches.
2: Montreal American 194 Heavy 370.
1: American 194 Heavy, more than center, roger. Good evening.

0: 54 Heavy, 370.
1: American 54 Heavy, Mile Center, roger. Good evening.
0: Right through the further east, okay.
1: Taken.
0: Is that right approved further east? It's just a little white top here.
1: Yeah, by 80 West or east of 80 West, it should be smooth at all flight level.

0: clear on the sensor, 455 heavy, good evening, 5735.
1: Lufthansa 455 heavy, Moyo Center, roger, good evening.
2: Montreal, good evening, United 990 heavy, is this 370?
1: United 990 heavy, Moyo Center, roger, good evening.

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0: Air Canada 312, Millennium Center, Roger, good evening. You might have another 10, 15 minutes of light shot at 350. Should smooth out after that. And let me know if it doesn't.
1: Okay, will do. Is lower better as far as you know, Air Canada 312?
0: I've had reports of the same at 330 and up to 390 for about 10 minutes. But if you want to try something else, it's available.
1: Okay, thanks. I will straight in now.
2: Sierra Heavy,
0: Sierra Heavy, Millennium Center, Roger, good evening.

0: Is there any better ride?
1: American 5-4, I see 390 if you're able. It's probably mostly smooth. Below you, I would say there's still some turbulence in your area.
0: No, we like to put 390 on request, American 5-4.
1: American 5-4, roger, climb side level 390.
0: 370 for 390, American 5-4.
2: American 5-6-8, 390, a little bit late down.
1: Roger, 608 Moyen Center, roger. Good evening, and the turbulence should end in the next 10-15 minutes, but you're not going to be with me long. Maybe Toronto will have more information for you.
2: Okay, yeah, no, it's barely worth it.

0: getting that 194, like some of that too. Continuous light, bordering on moderate 37, like request 390.
1: American 194, roger, climb to flight level 390.
0: Okay, 390, American 194.

0: United 920, heavy 330.
1: United 920, heavy, Mike Center, roger, bonjour.
0: Yeah, ride reports in your sector tonight.
1: United 920, earlier until you were past the Yankee Victor Oscar, there was some light chop 330-350 that seems to have quieted down a bit. Just had a report at 370 over Yankee Victor Oscar, light occasional moderate at 370. 390 is much better.
0: Okay, we'll stay at 320 for now. Thank you, United 920.
1: Roger.

0: Hotel, good evening, 99er 68 Heavy, flight level 390.
1: United 968 Heavy, one center Roger, good morning.
2: Montreal, Lowy Darrow, 641 AV, level 370, approaching 62 North, 00 West.
1: Montreal, 641 AV, Molina Center, Roger, Buenos Aires.
2: Roger.

0: 312, so far North Rupert.
1: Air Canada 312, roger, ahead of you by 15 minutes. I've got reports of light occasional moderate at 370. No reports right now below that, but I would expect light shots in that case.
0: Okay, thanks. That's it.

0: Pelican 9920 Heavy 330, checking on the ride reports in your sector.
1: United 920 Millennium Center, no reports ahead of turbulence. Earlier, I'd say in about 10-15 minutes for you, you should be out of the main area of the jet stream and it should smooth out.
0: Okay, great. Yeah, we're getting continued flight turbulence, United 920.
1: Roger.
0: Okay, good evening, Seabed 264 Heavy, rendezvous 374.
1: Seabed 264 Heavy, Millennium Center, roger. Good evening.

0: United 920, can we try flight level 350, please?
1: United 920, roger, climb to flight level 350.
0: Climbing 350, United 920, thank you, I'll let you know.

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1: I-0656, you're still in Montreal. Have a good night.
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1: Delta 164 Heavy, Moana Center, roger, good evening.

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1: Hey, Bridget, two X-ray Super, Montreal, center, good evening.
0: Hi, Craig. Stephen?
2: Montreal, Santa Cana, 604 Heavy, returning 370, CDL, please.
1: KLM is 604 Heavy, Montreal, center, bonjour.
3: Montreal, c'est bonjour, Lot 5 Echo Delta, flight level 370 CPDLT.
1: Lot 5 Echo Delta, heavy Montreal Center, bonjour. Converted 264, call me 1 3377.
4: 1 3377, see you there, 260.

0: Central 230 Lima Heavy, flight level 390.
1: Airport code 203, Sierra Lima City, Montreal Center, good evening.
2: Montreal, good evening, United 912, flight level 350.
1: United 912, Montreal Center, good evening.

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1: Turkish 8, Lima Victor Heavy, Mopat, Turkish Good Evening.

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0: 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Juliet.
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0: Good evening, Delta 144 Heavy at 370.
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0: good evening, loss 4 heavy, flight level 390.
1: Loss 4 heavy, Montreal Center, good evening.
0: Charlie X-ray heavy, flight
1: level 390. Shamrock 9, Charlie X-ray heavy, Montreal Center, good evening. And you've been disconnected from the CCDL. If you wish to log back on, you're going to have to be with Montreal on Charlie uniformly.
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1: 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Absolutely. 264, find Federal 390.

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in 136-370. America to 136 Heavy, Moyon Center, good evening. United 938 Heavy, Moyon Center, good evening. You can expect the same conditions to report it all back and over the next 10 minutes.

0: Control Center, good morning, wind 120 heavy, flight level 3, Mendel 0.
1: Wind 120, the one heavy, Montreal Center today.
0: Today, wind 120,

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0: Lima, Montreal, United 416 Heavy level 330 light shop.
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0: Tell them the one and then one five.
1: Any chance to steal for Tarum 1 and 1 5?
0: I'm sorry, confirm your request.
1: Tarum 1 and 1 5,
0: direct to steal.
1: Tarum 1 and 1 5.

0: Yeah, 260, just sort of getting a little bit of moderate here at 3700, Red to Hudson.
1: Messenger 262, all of that surveillance should result in the next 5 minutes of that. We did have a report of some moderate shot that was recently ago, but that was 80 miles out of your track. It's that just in 5 minutes.
0: Roger that. Is a follow 390, is there any better?
1: Yes, well, on this track, out of yours, 390 was a better.
0: It was, you said much better at 390?
1: I said better. I did not say much better, but it was only light shot.
0: Okay, great. Thanks. We'll call you back in a second.

0: back on the one that Mender 1510.
1: Good, head off 19015.
0: Yeah, so we're going to have this discussion later, so might as well have it now. So, you are not MNPS certified to go over the ocean, so on this route, you can expect federal 27s over the crossing. That's what Gendo is going to give you. Are you aware of that?
1: Yes, sir, we are aware.
0: Roger, there's always a possibility to give you a new routing a bit to the north. Would you be interested with that?
1: Oh, just one second.

0: 1015, did you copy? No? Okay, so Param 1915. So this new routing will take you over to Oceanic and Q-Point Mbox. I'll spell that. Echo Mike Bravo Oscar Kilo. After that, it would you would have to see north of 64 north. So it would be 64 north 501, direct to 64 north 401, and then flight 10 route. So on this route, you would probably be able to maintain the altitude you need for the crossing. I'll have to confirm all of that with you.
1: Okay, for us, can you call it again the waypoints a little bit slowly, please?
0: Yes. Absolutely. So the Oceanic entry point would be Amba, Echo, Mike, Bravo, Oscar, Kilo, direct to 64 North 501, and then 64 North 401, and then would be your flight and route to your destination.
1: Echo Uniform Bravo, Echo Uniform Bravo, Oscar Kilo, then 64 North 501. 649 North 405
0: Just need to confirm, it would be 64 North 501, and then 64 North 401. Like I said, this is not a clearance. I'm just letting you know so that you can check all of that on your side.
1: Check it, and so 64 November 501 and 64 November 401.

0: Montreal, good evening, Delta 10 Heavy at 370.
1: Delta 10 Heavy, Montreal Center, good evening.
2: Montreal, United 760 with you at 350. Continuous light chop, what's the ride like ahead?
1: 760 Heavy, Montreal Center, good evening. So on your route for the next, let's say, 15 minutes, light chop pretty much all set levels, with some moderate chop at 370.
2: Thank you for that, United 760.
1: And the Delta 10, Montreal?
3: 7-0, smooth.
1: Delta 8-0, heavy, Montreal Center, bonjour.
3: Delta 10, Montreal.

0: morning, Montreal, United. 948, level 390, 1-3-4.
1: United 948, heavy, Montreal, center, good evening.

0: 1915, go ahead.
1: So, just to be sure, because we are still here, after MBOC, we proceed via 64 November 501, then 64 November 401.
0: But I'm 1915. You keep saying one. It's 64 November 50 Whiskey. So you keep saying one, but it's Whiskey West. So 64 North 50 Whiskey for West, and then 64 North 40 Whiskey for West.
1: Stop it now.

0: Montreal, United 507 Heavy, Flammable 390.
1: United 507 Heavy, Montreal 5 secondes.

0: Shuttle 1 on the 105, weather report for Pacific Daily Bay.
1: Saddam 1915, okay, so I'm going to have to coordinate all of that with Gander, and on this new routing, what will be the requested altitude and speed for the process?
0: I request to fly that was 390 and the Mach number will be 0.78.
1: Roger, so stand by on all that, I'll get back to you.

0: And Asylum 1915, I assume you are non-cop. Can you accept presentation direct to AMPA?
1: We can accept Asylum 1915.
0: Asylum 1915, roger. So, for the time being, from prison position, proceed direct to AMPA. Silence is your routing. We'll come with your ocean routing. I'll get back to you.
1: Proceed to AMPA. For the time being, Asylum 1915.

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1: Virgin 2, 0 Victor, Heavy Montreal Center, bonjour.

0: Bonsoir, Edelweiss, 3 Alpha Heavy, flight level 390, it's moving out.
1: Edelweiss, 3 Alpha Heavy, Montréal Center, bonjour.
0: Montreal, United 760, when you have flight level 350, occasional light, what's the ride like ahead?
1: United 760, Roger, well, same report as 4. All of that turbulence should hold up in the next 5 minutes. It's reported to move out.
0: Alright, smooth out in 5 minutes. I'd like to hear it.
2: Montréal, bonjour. Traffic 6 lourd au niveau 3 de 0.
1: Traffic 5-1-6 lourd, le centre de Montréal, bonsoir.

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2: Evening, Montreal, the sounds of 2 Papa Heavy, flight 3390.
1: 2 Papa Heavy, Montreal Center, good evening. Québec 1-0, Medivac, passé sur ma fréquence, 1-1-9-4.
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1: 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I'm 1-9-0-1-5. 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

0: 6081, 3340.
1: Triumph 6081, Heavy Montreal Center, good.
0: Request flight level 360 is available, please.
1: Giant 6081, climb flight level 360.
0: Flight level 360, Giant 6081.

0: United. 760 is continuous chop at 350. Do you have any idea if it's any better at 370?
1: ICER 856. How's the right thing for the past, let's say, one time, 15 minutes?
2: It's been really smooth, ICER 856.
1: Roger, thank you. That's the 760s. 370 has been reported smooth by a 737 along your routing.
0: Okay, if it's available, we'd like to request a United 760.
1: That it is 760, climb to level 370.
0: Okay, clear to climb 370, United 760. And continuous light show, to continuous light show to the chair at 350.
1: Roger, that is thank you.

0: 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November 150, Bravo Charlie, flight level 410.
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0: Contra control, good evening, Italo 621 Heavy Mantenilla, level 370.
1: Italo 621 Heavy Mantenilla, good evening.

0: Miami, SN 35, I'll continue to fly to Pedro Mar.
1: American 134 Heavy, Montreal Center, good evening. On your route, you continue to fly to them with some occasional moderation between the 330 and 370 for the next, say, 15 minutes.
0: 20 miles.
1: 9 minutes, 15 minutes.
0: 15 minutes, okay. And below 33, is that better?
1: No report, no recent reports, 330 and below. If you wish to try it, it's available.

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0: Delta Romeo 1915, Monsieur.
1: So Redwater, Delta Romeo 1915.
0: Yeah, I got Gander on the line. They are wondering if you would be able to maintain traffic level 400 by MBOT. So the crossing would be at 400. Are you able?
1: Yes, we are able to climb 400.
0: Roger, we'll be able to.
1: Thank you very much.

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1: Alpha 451 Heavy, Montreal, Centre, bonsoir.
2: Montreal, good morning, this is 453 Super, maintaining flight number 370.
1: Alpha 453 Super, Montreal, Centre, good evening.

0: Montreal Center and Giant 8609 Heavy, flight level 330, CPDL.
1: Giant 8609 Heavy, Montreal Center, good.

0: Zero Bravo Charlie Mocha.
1: Still for November 150 Bravo Charlie.
0: Yeah, so at this time, Gander is landing you on the ocean at level 410. Are you now requesting 430 for the craft?
1: Yes, please. We would like 430. We are able 410, but we would request flight level 430, please. November Bravo Charlie.
0: Roger. So stand by on that line. I'll make sure that Gander can take you 430 for the craft.
1: Thank you, sir. November Bravo Charlie.
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0: the whole Bravo Charlie, they have to install a Shenwick on the other side. They will copy that.
1: Very good. Thank you for the update, sir. I appreciate it. November 150 Bravo Charlie.

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0: on the 1 at 915. 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
1: 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Good morning. 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
2: Lufthansa 451, realistic.
1: Lufthansa 451, at what time can you accept flight level 390? I have a company converging traffic in the next 15.
2: Lufthansa 451, we'd like to wait for as long as possible, but we are able, technically able at any time.
1: Roger, thank you.
2: So as soon as you need it, we can do it.
1: Roger.

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1: Silk West 5721, climb platform 340.
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1: Speedbird 90 Whiskey Heavy, Flight Level 370.
0: Speedbird 90 Whiskey Heavy, Montreal Center, Roger. Good morning. 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
0: 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Hello, Speedbird 6 Bravo Heavy, flight level 350.
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0: Lufthansa 451, climb flightable 390.
1: Lufthansa 451, heavy, climb level 390.

0: Montreal Lufthansa 451, is it okay if we do a very slow climb?
1: Lufthansa 451 is 5 minutes slow enough for you?
0: Definitely, yes, thank you.

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1: United 9-2-6 Heavy, Montreal Center, Roger, good morning.
0: Good morning, we're level, flight level 370, United 9-2-6 Heavy.
1: United 9-2-6, Roger, proceed direct Keflavik.

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1: Again.
0: Yeah, 2632, 12632.
1: 2632.

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0: Good morning, Flashhead 580 with you here. We're just ascending plane level 320 for 310. Much better ride down here so far, it's almost through.
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1: 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Swiss 41 Golf Heavy calling Montreal Center.
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1: Speed Bird 3, Golf Bravo Heavy, Montreal Center, good morning.

0: Delana 106 Heavy, Montreal Center, roger. Good morning.
1: Montreal, good morning, Rouge
0: 20. Rouge 2068, Montreal Center, roger. Good morning.
2: Montreal, bonjour, the United 930 Heavy, total 390, please.
0: Yeah, 930 Heavy, Montreal Center, roger. Good morning. You have proceed direct kit loud.
2: Direct kit loud, United 930.
3: Yeah, Montreal from Winston 580.
0: Fine.
3: Just a couple minutes ago, starting to get, went from the ride being almost smooth to continuous light chop here. Any ride reports? I know it's probably not many.
0: No, nothing ahead. Nothing ahead of you for the next hour.
3: Okay. Yeah, I'm not sure. It's not on our charts here, so I thought you might have a hit.
0: I had quite a bit of traffic going by, but as I said, no report.
3: Copy that. Okay. Thank you very much.

0: Montreal, bonjour, Shamrock, 9 Mike Yankee, heavy flight level 370.
1: Shamrock, 9 Mike Yankee, heavy Montreal, Center, roger. Bonjour, passez direct to Pitbull on course.
0: Direct Pitbull, Shamrock, 9 Mike Yankee, heavy.

0: Montreal Center. Bonsoir, Ocean 12, level 390.
1: Ocean 12, heavy Montreal Center, Roger. Good evening. Proceed to direct Nifty, of course.
0: Address to Nifty, Ocean 12.

0: 14 Heavy, flight level 3.
1: Virgin 142 Heavy, Montreal Center, roger. Good morning. Proceed direct to Nifty on course.
0: Nifty, 14 Heavy.

0: Morning, FedEx. 5083 with you, flight level 340, Mike Gilsey.
1: FedEx 5083, Heavy Montreal Center, good morning. Valley 247, Mike Montreal.
0: Go ahead.
1: Yes, sir, I have a converging traffic in about 20 minutes. Are you able to hire at all? Rouge 2068 Montreal. Yes, sir, I have a converging traffic in 20 minutes. Are you able to hire at all?

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0: Roger, out center, Delta 20 Heavy, flight level 350, what's your request?
1: Delta 20 Heavy, Montreal Center, good morning, request away.
0: Yeah, request climb flight level 370.
1: Delta 20, climb flight level 370, and to direct to Maxon, of course.
0: Okay, climb flight level 370 and direct Maxar for Delta 20 Heavy.
2: Montreal, go bomb to West Delta 618, level
1: 350, West Delta 370. Push at 618, Montreal Center, good morning, climb flight level 370.
2: Climb flight level 370, West Delta 370.

0: Center, hello, Turkish 10 Heavy, maintain flight level 310, TPDS.
1: Turkish 10 Heavy, Montreal Center, good morning, proceed direct to Plaza on course.
0: Say again, Turkish 10 Heavy.
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0: Virgin 156 Tango Heavy, flight level 390, Dubno.
1: Virgin 156 Tango Heavy, Montreal Center, Roger. Good morning. Proceed direct to Mbok on course.
0: Okay, proceed direct to Mbok, Virgin 156 Tango Heavy, now.

0: Montreal, United 363, level of 350, continue flight chop.
1: United 363, Montreal Center, Roger, good morning.
0: 370, is that a good Roger sector?
1: I haven't had many people in the past few hours, but all night long we had continuous flight to occasional moderate from flightable 330 to flightable 370 for the next 20 minutes, I'd say, on your route.
0: Do you mind if we try to United 363?
1: United 363, for sure, fine. Flightable 370.
0: Thank you, Club 370, United 363.

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1: Speedbird 4 Lima Victor Heavy, Montreal Center, Roger. Good morning. Proceed to direct Kitla on course.
0: Direct Kitla on course. Speedbird 4 Lima Victor Heavy, 19.

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1: Lufthansa 459, heavy Montreal Center, good morning.
2: Alaska
1: 100, heavy Montreal Center, good morning. Lufthansa 459, proceed direct to Afoot Encore.

0: Alpha Nada 332, allez-y.
1: Ouais,
0: Canada 332, montez niveau 3 6 0.

0: Hotel, good morning to you, Westchester 568, flight level 370.
1: Westchester 568, Sunshine Center, good morning.

0: Surgeon 24 Mike, have you used it?
1: Surgeon 24 Mike, go ahead.
0: We have a point of contention here, so we pass the oceanic at the point at 10 block and then after the transition into third oceanic space, automatic space, you know. Do we require an extra RPO, do you know?
1: Well, you may do a one with Gander. It's going to be Gander who's going to be issuing the routing and altitude eventually, but the procedure is not quite clear for everyone. In any case, just fly your flight plan route, and Gander will advise you if they need to change your route or altitude, but you may still send a request if you wish.
0: Okay, that's it. Thank you. It is a bit ambiguous indeed. Yeah, thank you.
1: Yeah, it's not very clear, but yeah. Anyway, if you have a request for higher, just put it in the RCL. Otherwise, you may expect your current altitude.

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1: Emirates 221, roger.
0: Hotel, good day, Ethiopian 552, flight level 380.
1: Ethiopian 552, AVE minus, roger.

0: Yeah, Sana, good day. This is November 1, 23, Charlie, hello. Inbound, thank you.
1: November 1, 23, Charlie, Zulu, Moya, Sana, Roger, come on.

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0: Sorry, 7 Echo Heavy, find the 3, 0.
1: Sorry, 7 Echo, other?

0: November 1, 2, 3, Charlie Zulu request.
1: Go ahead.
0: November 1, 2, 3, Charlie Zulu, would it be possible to get flight number 450?
1: 3 Charlie Zulu, that's inappropriate for direction of flight. What's the reason?
0: Just say the fuel, 3 Charlie Zulu.
1: 3 Charlie Zulu, sorry, unfortunately I'm unable.
0: Delta Titanic 430.

0: center, Roshana, 222 heavy maintain front level 390, if you dance,
1: Asiana 222 heavy, Metro Sahara.

0: 7 Echo, report me, stand by level 3027.
1: Sorry, 7 Echo, descend by level 380.
0: Descend by level 380, sorry, 7 Echo.
1: Sorry, 7 Echo, roger, and what type of turbulence?
0: This is in occasional line to moderate chops, that's 5 level 400.
1: Sorry, 7 Echo, roger.

0: 669, 1236,
1: everyone. 669, Montreal Center. Good morning. Heading you by about 10 minutes. I don't know at your altitude, but by level 380 is light okay from moderate. So, just be advised.
0: 30 seconds.
1: Then Qatari 7 Echo, how's your vibe?
0: 6 meter at 380, but we'll let you know if we experience any more turbulence. Qatari 7 Echo.
1: Qatari 7 Echo, roger, thank you. And what's at 669? A correction, the report was at level 400 and level 380 is a better ride, sorry.
0: Okay, so low is better, 669, thanks.
1: Yes.

0: 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They had 9-3 Charlie Heavy, flight level 380.
1: Yeah, the 9-3 Charlie Heavy, Control Center, Roger.
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1: Etihad, 7 Mike Foxtrot Super, Control Center, Roger.
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0: 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It's a HAS 47 Bravo, maintaining flight level 380.
1: Yeah, HAS 47 Bravo, heading to the Trail Center, roger, good morning.

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0: Montreal, Rouge 2071, flight level 342.
1: Rouge 2071, Montreal Center, Roger.
0: That's kind of being continuous, flight comp, any ride reports?
1: Rouge 2071, we had early reports of light turbulence, flight level 360, light occasional moderate turbulence, flight level 400, no other complaints.
0: Okay, thank you.

0: 1 3 0 10 Alcalania 091, have you maintaining flight of the 370?
1: Green Air 091, have you Montreal Center, Roger,
2: morning. Montreal Center, bonjour, Green Air 081, super, maintaining flight of the 390, TPDRC.
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1: Delta 261, Montreal Center, Roger, good morning.
0: Bonsoir.

0: Trailer, they had 93 Charlie, flight number 380.
1: Yes, you had 93 Charlie, go ahead.
0: Yeah, 93 Charlie, light turbulence at flight number 380.
1: Okay, roger. And that you had 93 Charlie, first complaint, flight level 380, we did have up ahead by about 1.5 minutes, light occasional moderate turbulence, flight level 400, and there was light turbulence, flight level 360, light jump, flight level 340.
0: Roger, we had 93 Charlie, we maintain here at the moment 380.

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1: Montreal, bonjour, FedEx 5050, level 380.
0: FedEx 5050, heading to Montreal Center, good morning, clear present position, direct full book on course.
1: And was that all about Uniform Lima Bravo Uniform X-ray?
0: FedEx 5050, affirmative.
1: We're direct all about FedEx 5050, heading, thank you.
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0: This is Jet 827, Montreal Center, Roger, good morning.

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0: Hello.
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2: Montreal Center with 669, still continuous flight copter 360, do you know 380 is better, right?
1: But it's just 669, I've had no complaints in your vicinity, do you want to try it?
2: Yeah, let's try 380 with 669.
1: But it's just 669, fine, Federal 380.
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0: Delta 261 calling the show?
1: Oh, WestJet 761, sir.
0: WestJet 761, go ahead.
1: Yes, sir. The previous crew that came in on the opposite leg of this earlier said that they had turbulence for about an hour and a half or hour and 15 west of Yankee Gulf, Lima. Do you have any red reports?
0: Was just 761. I've had nobody through there recently, so your guess is as good as mine.
1: Okay. Thanks very much.

0: in Montreal with jet 669. Check much better up here at 38. Starts to the house. I'd say 370 and above, but it's multiple.
1: With jet 669, you're okay. The pilot.

0: Hotel Center, good day, DP Nata 644, flight number 430, inbound to Iqaluit, standing by for descent.
1: Pedro Swing 644, Montreal Center, good day, descent level 2900.
0: Descent, maintain level 290, Pedro 644.
1: And Pedro Swing 644, do you want the latest in Iqaluit?
0: Pinata 644, yes, go ahead, please.
1: Stand by. I'll take 101, do you want the 13 Zulu in the cabin?
2: Yes, please, that'd be appreciated, go ahead.
1: Pinata Swing 644, and I'll take 101, weather in the cabin 1300. Wind 170 at 3, variable between 130 and 190. WP 30 miles. 2,700 feet scattered, ceiling 13,000 feet broken, temperature 5, dew point minus 0, altimeter 3008.
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4: Monroe Center, good morning, Turk 69 Whiskey, level 380.
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1: West step 761, request flight level 360.
0: West step 761, climb level 360.
1: Climb flight level 360, west step 761.

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1: 3-3, Arctic 101. Arctic 101, 86, 3-3.
2: Roger.

0: 107, Munchie Austin, have a good day. Etihad 93, Charlie, traffic up your 2 o'clock, 11 miles southbound, and then there's 380, 1,000 feet above.
1: Roger, Etihad 93, Charlie.
0: Coronair 081, traffic here, 11 o'clock, 10 miles westbound, it's a Dreamliner, 1,000 feet below.
2: That's looking out, Coronair 081, super.
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2: Sierra Porter 391.
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0: Montreal Center, November 761 Lima Echo, flight level 430.
1: November 761 Lima Echo, Montreal Center, good day.
2: Montreal, bonjour, it's West Jet 8901, level 320, requesting climb at 360.
1: West Jet 8901, Montreal Center, good day, stand by for IM.
3: Montreal Center, good day, this is second 853 Heavy at flight level 360.
1: Second of that 853 Heavy, Montreal Center, bonjour.
3: Question 8901, top level 340, expect higher in about 10 minutes.
1: And watch that 8901, you just broke up on the readback, sorry, say again.
2: Watch that 8901, did do any readback for you.
1: Wish it's 8901, roger, you're clear for level 340, expect higher in 10 minutes.
2: Clear to climb at 340, west at 8901.
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0: good day, and Omaha 950, passing wind level 224, decline flight level 280.
1: Lenore 950, Montreal Center, bonjour, flight level 300.
0: Flight level 300, Lenore 950.
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0: Call you back once level 118-7, Lenore 950.

0: 209 Heavy, flight level 400.
1: American 209 Heavy, much shot, that's a good day.
2: Montreal Center, Bonjour, Canada, 807 Heavy, flight level 400.
1: American Canada, 807 Heavy, much shot, that's a good day.
3: Montreal Center, hello, it's Pursuit 2103, 340.
1: Rouge 2103, Machop, Mr. Bonjour.

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0: United 945, about 10 minutes ahead of you. There's an area of light turbulence, flight level 360 and 380. Light occasional moderate, flight level 400. It should last for about 20 minutes.
1: Okay, thank you, United 945.

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1: Magic. 853 heavy at 2 level 360.
0: Okay, that 853, good day.

0: see that at 945, any turbulence in the last 10 minutes?
1: Yeah, it's been intermittent, light turbulence at 945.
0: Roger. Delta 133, Montreal.

Delta 133-133 Montreal. Montreal Center, Arctic 101 request. 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Arctic 101, direct IFTOP. Direct IFTOP, Arctic 101, thank you.

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1: American 209, great.
0: American 209, about 15 minutes ahead of you. We had a report of light looking over the turbulence at level 400. It's light turbulence at level 360 and 380, mostly to the below.
1: Montreal, Delta 133 is with the flight level 400.
0: Delta 133, roger, about 10 minutes ahead of you. Reports of light additional moderate turbulence at level 400. Light turbulence at level 360 and 380, mostly to the below.
1: Thanks, Delta 133. And for American 209, we'd like to request flight level 380.
0: American 209, this is at level 380.
1: And out of 40 for flight level 380, American 209.
0: Roger.

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1: That's a 2-3 heavy, Montreal, Central, good day. Air Canada, 807, Montreal.
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1: Canada, 807, I don't know if you overheard my previous report, but same for you in about 10 minutes, light visual motor turbulence at level 400, light turbulence level 360 and 380, and keep moving below.
2: Sorry, did you say that the level 360 was smooth?
1: Canada 807, it's flight turbulence at level 360 and 380, mostly smooth at level 340 and below.
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0: 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We're getting that turbulence as reported. Like your request level 3401 available.
1: That is the last call. Say again.
0: Air Canada 807 requesting flight level 340.
1: Air Canada 807, descent flight level 340.
0: Descent flight level 340, Canada 807. And from American 339, AB would like to request flight level 340 as well, picking up some continuous turbulence.
1: American 209, roger, descent flight level 340.
0: Flight level 340, American 309.

0: marking 209. Any chance we could stop at 360?
1: Yes, stand by. American 209, level off at level 360.
0: All right, thank you. We're leveling off at flight level 360, American 209.

0: 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Good morning, Air Canada. 317, flight about 320, sir.
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0: afternoon, 3 November, Maya Center Rogers, Co-op New Code 1313.
2: 1313, coming down, and standing by for the latest report of Icarus, please.
0: Yes, I'll have that eventually. I'm quite busy down south, but I'll get back to you in a few minutes.
3: Roger, Maya, Bombardier 35 with you, flight level 430.
0: Bombardier 35, Maya, center, Roger.

0: 3 November. I've got the weather. Actually, the weather is not out yet. It will come out in about 5 minutes. I'll get back to you.
1: Goodbye. 3 November.
0: Maybe not 950, call Edmonton Center, 13462.
1: 134, that's all 16 over, 19.

0: United 945, I've been your ride since Mike Tango.
1: Just about 5 minutes after Mike Tango exposed.
0: Okay, and how was it before?
1: Intermittent, light turbulence, borderline moderate.
0: Okay, Roger.
2: Montreal, good morning, November 761, Lima Echo, CPDLC, flight level 430.
0: One Lima Echo, Roger. American 209er, how's your ride now?
3: First up, IMT, was that on our route?
0: Okay, I stepped on the one who called, hold on a second, break, American 209er, how's your ride?
4: Much smoother now, American 209.
0: Roger, other call about Mike Tango, go ahead.
3: Delta 23, before we switch over to the next frequency, that's a report of borderline moderate, was that on our route?
0: Yeah, exactly. That's just before Mike Tango. I'm also the next controller. Call me now on 13302.
3: Oh. There you go. On 3350.
0: You haven't switched, sir.
3: How about now?
0: Yeah, now I believe you did. So the higher is the worst today. It seems 360 might be a better ride if you hit anything, and 340 is definitely a better ride.
3: Okay, very good. Push it then.
2: Montreal, November 761, Lee Michael.
0: One Lee Michael, go.
2: Yeah, we're starting to pick up continuous moderate turbulence at 430. Any reports above us?
0: Above, not at 400. There's light to moderate. Might be a better ride lower.

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0: Bill, Santa American 49 Heavy, flight level 360.
1: American 49 Heavy, Moyasa, Roger. That's just 3 November. I've got the weather freak out with when you're ready.
0: Your message, 3 November.
1: So we cattle with on the hour, the wind 1507, visibility 30, 2800 scattered, ceiling is at 12,000 broken, temperature 4, dew point minus 0, altimeter 3007.
0: 3007, Ibis the ceiling again, please.
1: The ceiling is broken at 12,000, 1-2,000.
0: Copy all, thank you very much. About this 3 November. Aiming for the visual left than base runway 16.
1: Okay, Roger. Would you like to get a direct point for the approach, or are you going to go visual when you get closer?
0: Go visual when I get closer and assure the left hand base.
1: Okay, Roger.

0: is 3 November. When you're ready, descend to flight level 2900.
1: Flight ready, descend level 2900, Delta 3 November.
0: At this 3 November, roger, contact Montreal Center on 13455.
1: 3455, good day.

0: Hotel Good Day, Air Canada, 827 Heavy, flight level 380, CP deal.
1: Air Canada 827 Heavy, Montreal Center, roger.
0: Montreal Center, Delta 293 Heavy, flight level 400.
1: Delta 293 Heavy, Montreal Center, roger. Delta 23, how's your ride now?
2: At the moment, smooth. It's been off and on, light chops, but nothing too bad.
1: Okay, roger.

0: Hello, Air Canada 801, heavy, flight level 380.
1: Air Canada 801, heavy, Moisson Roger. Good morning. Expect eventually lower in about 20 minutes. You're converging with company flight just a bit ahead of you. You're both going to Toronto. Higher is available. However, I've got some light to moderate getting close to my tangle.
0: Okay, understood. We'll take lower then if that sounds like it's smoother.
1: Okay, roger.
2: Delta 2-3, this is the boundary on the bump. It's starting to get continuous like everyone.
1: Okay, roger. One Lima Echo, how's your ride now?
3: One Lima Echo is smooth at 470. During the climb, it was occasional light chop.
1: Okay, and you said you had continuous moderate at 43?
3: Yeah, at 43, it was starting to get pretty much continuous moderate.
1: Okay, roger. At Bombardier 35, Mayan.
4: Sure, at Bombardier 35?
1: Yeah, it's not for now, but on your leg from Yankee Golf Lima to Yankee Victor Oscar, you might get continuous moderate turbulence at your altitude. Keep me posted.
4: Bombardier 35, there with, yes, we keep you posted. Thanks.

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1: Delta 5-7 at Emo, answer roger.
0: Hello Montreal, Delta 221, heavy level 380.
1: Delta 221 at Emo, answer roger.
2: Montreal, Bombardier 35.
1: Bombardier 35, go ahead.
2: Yes, after Armstrong, is it possible to go Yankee Whiskey Kilo?
1: Bombardier 35, yes, and then you would go back to Aglal?
2: Yes, affirmative for Bombardier 35.
1: Okay, roger, I'll change that. So after Armstrong, Bombardier 35, proceed direct to Wabush, then direct to Aglal on course.
2: Roger, after Antal, direct Yankee, Whiskey, Kilo, and then Agile, Encore, Bombardier 35, thank you.
1: Roger.
0: Delta 23, we've now found the moderate.
1: Delta 23, roger, sorry for that. I believe higher is worse. You want to try lower?

0: FAI, we'll try 3-6. 3-3.
1: Okay, yeah, calling center, say again.
0: Delta 2-3, yeah, we'll take 3-6 if you got it.
1: Delta 23, descend, travel 3-6.
0: Delta 3-6 here, Delta 2-3.

0: Roger. Fat Air back at 4-9er heavy, flight level 360.
1: Back in 4-9, Roger. Delta 221, are you with Montreal?
0: Delta 221, affirmative, sir.
1: Okay, Roger, I believe I missed your initial contact. Good morning.
0: Good morning, sir.

0: Center, Delta 293 Heavy, flight level 400.
1: Delta 293, roger. You might get light to moderate at your altitude. 380 is about the same, and 360 and lower are better rides so far.
0: Roger that.
2: And Delta 23, confirmation 360 better than 380.
1: Okay, Delta 23, I copy. Aircraft calling center, you were stepped on, was met. Lufthansa 468.
3: Negative, sir. It's Rouge 2103.
1: Rouge 2103, roger.
3: And here is Lufthansa 468 AV, flight of the 360.
1: Lufthansa 468 AV, minus, roger.
4: And for American 209, continue flight check here. How to right lower?
1: Coming center, you were stepped on again. Please say again.
4: If that's American 209, continuous flight stop at 360. Are the rides any better or lower?
1: American 209, yeah, 34 might be a better ride at your position, but yet yeah, not available. You're converging with another flight at 34.
4: Okay, American 209.
1: But I had the flight, they were at 34 at your position, they climbed to 36 just after, and they are still there. They're talking to Toronto. I believe you'll get a better ride shortly.
4: Thank you, sir. American 209.

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1: Descend flight level 360 for traffic, Air Canada 801.
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0: Montréal.
1: Bonjour, Air France 22 Juliette Tour, niveau 340.
0: Air France 22 Juliette Tour, centre de Montréal, roger.
2: Hey, bonjour Montréal, Bombardier 35 with you, flight level 430.
0: Bombardier 35, roger. To simplify things a bit, can I cut you just a bit before Wabush on the way to Aglal? Okay, because otherwise I'll have to switch to Gander Center, but if I cut you just like 30 miles before Wabush, I'm going to keep you with me.
2: Yes, Bombardier 35, and okay, we can take a left turn anyway, it's a sharp turn, so I'll Bombardier 35.
0: Okay, I'll give you a bye, thank you.

American Inc. 7 AV, Mario Center, Roger, break. Other one is France 22 Juliette, qui appelle le centre.

0: KLM 661, possibly some light to moderate turbulence shortly at your altitude. The lower is a better ride.
1: Okay, thanks very much. It's all KLM 661.
0: Roger, how's your ride now?
1: There's some lights that jump out here on 661.

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1: Sure.

0: America and 135.
1: Calling center, say again, please.
0: Yeah, American 135, request flight level 380.
1: American 135, climb flight level 380.
0: 380 American 135.

0: And at 27, you might get a bumpy ride at your altitude. Lower is better today. Keep it posted, please.
1: Copy, thank you. Now, we're just getting it now, American 87.
0: Okay, roger. Just keep the speed up. Company flight is behind, also going to Toronto. If you want lower, you'll have to get clear of them, so I need a few more miles.
1: Sounds good. I'll let you know, thanks. American 87.

0: 5, we're going to make 0.85 for now.
1: Kennedy 27, Roger.
0: Control from our Kennedy 801, we're at the ride flight at 340.

0: Kennedy 01, then go ahead.
1: I was just wondering what the Roger like at 340. We're actually getting a pretty good ride at 36, but just for the sake of company there, if they want to come down.
0: 34 should be a better ride than 36, according to previous reports. And yes, if they go down, you're about 7.5 miles behind, so you might get some wake. They're faster though, but yeah, if you want to descend before they descend, that will be approved and eventually a better ride.
1: Stand by, we're just talking about Air Canada 01. Montreal Center, United 12 Heavy, flight 360.
0: United 12 Heavy, Maya, Roger.

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1: Ascended 801, roger, standby.
2: Ascended 801, roger, descend now to flight level 340.
0: Descent flight level 340, Ascended 801.

0: Canada 827, flight level 360 is available if you want it.
1: Okay, copy, thank you. Air Canada 827, we're going to maintain 380 for now.
0: Air Canada 827, Roger.

0: 10827.
1: Go ahead.
0: Yeah, right, report from 3607, it's better, right?
1: That's what was told. This standby 1 American 49, how's your ride?
0: Not mostly fine for American 49.
1: Roger. Air Canada 827, that flight's not right ahead of you, but he's at your 1 o'clock by about 80 miles. But level 360, mostly smooth, it's available if you want to try it.
0: Thank you, then we request 360 for Air Canada 827.
1: Air Canada 827, descend by level 360.
0: Fly level 360, Air Canada 827, thanks.
1: Roger, and did you encounter turbulence? Yep.
0: That's slight to medium, yes, for Air Canada 827.
1: Okay, thank you for the report.

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1: Valley
2: Nord
1: 942,
2: Montreal Center,
1: hello,
2: contact level
1: 320. Bonjour, Montreal American, 87 Heavy, with you level 360, and continuous light ripple at this time.
2: American 87 Heavy, Montreal Center, hello. If it's anything like the flight ahead of you, that's the worst you could get.
1: Merci.
2: France 2-2-Juliette, l'eau s'en va, bonjour.

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0: Valley 9942, contact me, 118-907.
1: 118-907, over that system.
0: Delta 293, did you encounter moderate turbulence?
2: Again, Delta 293.
0: Delta 293, I'm just inquiring about your ride in the last 20 minutes. Have you encountered moderate turbulence?
2: Negative, moderate. It's been occasional to intermittent light to turbulence. Right at the moment, it's a smooth Delta 293.
0: Okay, great news. I don't think there's anything reported ahead of you, but there was behind. Thank you.
1: Copy, I'll put it on the 942 by the switch. 118, that's all under 42.
0: Nolly 942, thank you.

0: This is South 468 Montreal. Go ahead, sir. 468.
1: New South 468. Higher is available. However, south of you, I'd say by about 5-0 miles, we had earlier reports of light occasional moderate turbulence at level 3-0, level 390, and just some light at level 400. I'm not sure it extends as far north of your route. Do you want to try it, or do you prefer to delay?
0: Standby 1. I looked at the 468, we will try it for you.
1: New South 468, Roger. Quick climb now, level 380.
0: Just on the 468, climb and maintain, light of a 380, and we give you a call if we encounter any turbulence.
1: Roger.

0: 8-4-1-10-5-6-0.
1: Okay, view calls at the same time. I got the Air Canada 841 heavy with Montreal. Good morning. And break, break, confirm. United 1-2 heavy was also checking in with Montreal.
0: Okay, affirmative, flight level 360.
1: Patrick.
2: Virtual effect, today, Speedbird 218 to heavy, flight level 400, checks on the board, then Mike Tango.
1: Speedbird 2-1, Victor Heavy, Montreal Center, Patrick.

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1: Centre avec Montréal, 1194, c'est 8722.
2: Delta 207, level 3, 8,
0: Delta 207, Heavy Control Center, roger.
3: Montreal, bonjour, Swiss 6 Alpha Heavy, Slender 400.
0: Swiss 6 Alpha Heavy, Montreal Center, roger, bonjour. And Delta 207, Montreal.
2: Delta 207.
0: Delta 207, advise approaching Mike Tango. Light visual moderate turbulence was reported earlier from 30 and level 390, just some lights on level 400, no other.
2: I would like to put 360 on request for Delta 207.
0: Delta 207, roger. Do you wish to descend now or just prior to turbulence?
2: Prior to turbulence, please.
0: Okay, so expect lower in about 10 minutes. If ever you get into it beforehand, let me know and I'll have a look.
2: Okay, Delta 207, thank you.

0: Good morning, WestJet 577, flight level 360, flight count.
1: WestJet 577, Montreal Center, roger.
0: Any right course up ahead and down at 340.
1: It was just 577. I've had no complaints to now flight level 360. It's above flight level 380, 390, light occasional moderate, and light flight level 400. But no complaints over.
0: Okay, thanks. We'll let you know.

0: 2-0-7, go ahead.
1: We're starting to pick up some light now. Putting 360 on request.
0: Delta 2-0-7, roger, descent level 360.
1: Descent level 360, Delta 2-0-7.

0: And with Jet 577, I have crossing traffic view down the road, way faster. Are you able to pick up speed to maximum just for a while, and then they'll have that back to normal speed?
1: Yeah, we can do that. Let's see here. We'll give you 8-0, so that's what we can do with the turbine.
0: Excellent. Maintain that, and they'll have normal speed as soon as clear for that.
1: Okay, 8-0 for now, 577.

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1: American 87, Roger.

0: 27, have you had that white chop for a long time, or did it just start?
1: No, it's a little less than light, but it's been going on for the last couple hundred miles. It's kind of what they forecast.
0: Okay, but less than light chop, confirmed?
1: Agreed, less than light chop, more like a poorly paved road.
0: Okay, gotcha.

Lunar 942, contact Edmonton Center 134.62 today.

0: 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Good morning, Chinese Turn 587, and then Flight Level 250.
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1: Bravo 83, Farm Montreal Center, Ron Scher, and my colleague told me that he did advise you about that moderate turbulence, level 430, about 100 miles north of Balboa.
0: Bravo 85, alternative, and is it better lower? Is it what I've heard, like, say, flight level 360 into this area?
1: I've had no complaints at other flight levels, only at 430, and I'm not quite sure if it's still there. It was reported over an hour ago.
0: Okay, Bombardier 35. We can take, we are negative on the ascent, but we can take flight level 360, flight level 370 for Bombardier 35.
1: Okay, do you want that now, or we'll wait till you get closer to that area and advise?
0: We can wait when we're going to be, you said it's 100 miles north of Valdor?
1: Approximately.
0: Okay, so we're going to wait for Bombardier 35.
1: Okay. À 32 juillet, vous êtes dégagé du trafic, montez niveau de vol 360. Bon,
2: niveau 360 à son budget de déviation.
3: Montreal American 111 Heavy, flight level 360, flight stop.
1: American 111 Heavy, Montreal Center, roger.

0: Montreal, Delta 153 Heavy, final 370.
1: Delta 153 Heavy, Montreal Center, roger. Was Jet 577, did you copy Montreal?
0: Negative, going towards 577.
1: Was Jet 577, clear of traffic, heed at your discretion, just let me know what you'll be doing.
0: Okay, stand by.

0: Montreal Delta 161 to level 400.
1: Delta 161, Heavy Montreal Center, roger.
2: Montreal Center, good day, KLM 147, Heavy Montreal Center, level 3, yes, Joe.
1: KLM 147, Heavy Montreal Center, roger. And about 20 minutes area of light occasional moderate turbulence, level 30, level 390, some light, level 400, and light chop, now level 360.
2: Okay, thank you very much, KLM 147.

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1: 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Echo, 9-9-3, Heavy

0: 4038 Montreal Center, Roger, third southern position, direct to Bima, Concord.
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1: Franklin 240, Montreal Center, round here, climb Photo 330.
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0: 5:35 actually, we begin to have lights up as we speak, so we can take your flight mode 6 or 270.
1: Bombardier
0: 35, descent level 360. Descending flight level 360, Bombardier 35, anywhere on the gate 1. Yes, sir.
1: United 1-2, Montreal.
2: United 1-2, go ahead.
1: United 1-2, I've just been advised by Toronto Center, I'll be handing you up to them in about 7 or 8 minutes, that they had a light official monitor turbulence at level 360 on their side, and confirm move at level 380 and no complaints with the file.
2: United 1-2, yep. The rides are good. We can do 380.
1: United 1-2, Roger. Sounds level 380.
2: I maintain flight level 380. United 1-2.

0: United 181 Heavy, checking in flight level 360.
1: United 181 Heavy, Montreal Center, roger.
0: To the right side for United 181.
1: United 181, just some light chop reported from level 360, exports higher, and no plane smaller.
0: Alright, thank you. Montreal, American 221 Heavy, follow 360, CBLC.
1: American 221 Heavy, Montreal Center, roger.
2: Brazil into the center, American 21 Heavy, flight level 380, kitchen lights up.
1: American 21 Heavy, Montreal Center, roger. It's going to get worse, closer to Mike Tango with light occasional moderate turbulence, level 380, level 390. Just some light, level 400, and light chop level 360.
2: Roger, thanks for the report, American 21.
3: Chris and I'm from US, I'm a full flight heavy level 360, and on for some of the.
1: New sound to 448 Heavy Montreal Center, roger, good time. And Delta 153, how's the ride been up to now, level 370?
0: Alright, not too bad, just an occasional light drop here, so not too bad for level 153.
1: Center.
0: We ride the head, maybe to go back up to 38 at some point, so 153.
1: Delta 153, it is available whenever you wish to climb. I would suggest another 10 minutes just to be sure to be clear of that air turbulence.
0: Hey, we'll stay down here for a while.
2: Tom, what's your center, American 21? Is 370 available later on if we need to?
1: American 21, descent level 370, just additional light chop reported there.
2: Oh, thank you. Descent maintain level 370, American 21.

0: Montreal. Good morning, United 131 Heavy, flight level 320, light to moderate chop.
1: United 131 Heavy, Montreal Center, roger. First complaint, any flammable in your vicinity. Keep me posted. Let me know if you want to try something different.
0: United 131 Heavy, roger. We actually just descended from 340. 320 is a bit better.
1: Okay, roger.

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0: KLM 147, did you get any of that turbulence, or have you been pretty smooth?
1: Actually, it was not too bad. They're very light chops now in that KLM 147.
0: Okay, very light chops now, and at the worst, what did you get?
1: Yeah, I would call it light, KLM 147.
0: Okay, Roger.

0: Montreal Delta 153 Heavy, flight level 370.
1: Delta 153, roger, and you should be clear of that area of the turbulence. Do you wish back up?
0: Affirmative, request flight level 380, Delta 153.
1: Delta 153, roger, climb flight level 380.
0: Climb me safe, level 380, Delta 153.
2: Montreal Delta 161, flight level 400.
1: Delta 161, roger.
2: Roger, report if I have.
1: Delta 161, only report I have had was some moderate, flight level 430, and that's in about 10 minutes, and about half an hour down the road, light schedule moderate, flight level 320, flight level 340, so you should be included.
2: Thanks.
3: Montreal Delta 17 heavy, level 370.
1: Delta 17 heavy, Montreal Center, roger.
0: Bonjour,
1: Lufthansa 3 Victor Heavy, Montreal Center, roger, good to pass.

0: Hotel Center. Good afternoon, Sierra Candidate 887, 380.
1: Sierra Candidate 87, heavy miles, Roger.
0: How are you ride report?
1: You may get some bumps, but on your route, possibly only light turbulence.
0: Okay, sounds good. Yeah, the last controller mentioned something about moderate and it being better, higher, and lower, but so far we're just light chop at 38.
1: Yeah, we had that before, but it seems to be weakening, hopefully.
0: Okay, that's good. Thank you.
1: United 285 AV, Maya Center, Roger. Break, break, at the station calling. Say again.
2: Charlie Golf, Charlie November, Romeo, flight level 300, request 382.
1: Charlie Golf, Charlie November, Romeo, Maya Center, Roger. I check your request. Expect higher in about 5 minutes.

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1: Go ahead, Delta 17.
0: Delta 17, on your route, there's only light turbulence reported at flight level 380. Are you interested in climbing back up?
1: Yeah, we can go back up for Delta 17.
0: Delta 17, I'll wait maybe 10 to 15 minutes just to make sure you're out of it, and for now proceed direct Yankee X-ray India.
1: Alright, direct to Yankee X-ray India, we'll wait for your instructions to climb Delta 17 Heavy.
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1: Affirmative, descend to flight level 340.
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0: Charlie November Romeo, climb to flight level 380.
1: Climb to flight level 380, Charlie November Romeo.
0: Porter 378, call me on the 12072.
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0: Roger.

0: Zero, Austrian 1, Romeo Heavy, flight level 380.
1: Austrian 1, Romeo Heavy, miles under. Bombardier 35, will you be interested in climbing back up to flight level 430 eventually?
2: I'm at Bombardier 35.
1: Okay, you're at the position we had the reports before, but that was like about an hour and a half ago. Maybe just before you get to Valdor, are you interested in that?
2: Yeah, I'm at Bombardier 35, just before Valdor, we can return to flight level 430.
1: Okay, roger, expect that by then.
2: Bombardier 35, roger.

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1: American 5-1 Heavy, my answer right there.
2: Montreal, United 913, flight level 360.
1: United 913, my answer right there.

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1: Lufthansa 480, super, my answer.
0: Lufthansa 480, any right response at flight level 380?
1: South of you, they are, but on your route, I had nothing so far.
0: Lufthansa 480, thank you.
2: Montreal, the Davis, the Shamrock 123 Heavy, maintaining flight level 380.
1: Shamrock 123 Heavy, my answer, roger.

0: 1 minor AV minus surrender. Bombardier 35, start your climb for flight level 430.
1: Starting the climb, flight level 430, Bombardier 35.
0: American 21, climb to flight level 380.
2: Climbing to flight level 380, American 21.

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1: Shamrock 123, go ahead.
0: Just picking up an ELT signal at 1215 in our present position, just to let you know.
1: Okay, just picking up now?
0: Yes.
1: Okay, is it strong?
0: Intermittent.
1: Okay, let me know when you lose it.

0: Heavy 360.
1: Delta 135 AV, my answer, Roger. Are you picking up an ELT on guard?
0: Negative.
1: Okay, Roger. United 959, also for you, are you picking up an ELT on guard?
2: Negative, you got 959.

0: Shamrock 123, how's your ride?
1: Shamrock 123, smooth so far.
0: Okay, we had earlier reports of a bumpy ride getting close to Mike Tango. Keep me posted.
1: So let's copy Shamrock 123.
2: Montreal, United 285.
0: United 285, go ahead.
2: Door continuous, very heavy light at 34. Do you have any through there anywhere?
0: I have no reports in your direction. Higher and lower are available.
2: Okay, taxi, United 285.

0: Montreal for Charlie Delta, November Romeo.
1: Charlie November Romeo, go ahead.
0: Did you get a request for
1: Flight
0: Level 40?
1: No, because your CPDLC is not working.
0: Could we get
1: 400? Yeah, Charlie November Romeo, flying to Flight Level 400.
0: Flying to Flight Level 400, thank you, sir.
1: Roger. I show you connected, but I had some messages saying I was not the authority connected to you. So you may log off completely and log on again on Charlie Zulu Uniform Lima.
0: Okay, we'll try that again.

Charlie, November, Romeo, contact Winnipeg Center. I gave you the wrong frequency. I believe this one is U.S. called in on 133-25, 3325.

0: Hey, Montreal, Delta 229 Heavy, 360.
1: Delta 229 IV, Morrison, Roger, good morning.
0: Roger, at Delta 229, we're just getting some light cops, 360. How are the rides at 380?
1: They were notoriously worst before, but it might be weakening. It's available if you want to try, but maybe not.
0: Delta 229, we've just talked it over, and we'd like to give it a try, 380, please.
1: Okay, Delta 229, climb flight level 380.
0: Climb 380, thank you, Delta 229.

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1: Fidelity 9913, Roger. Shamrock 123, how's been your ride so far?
2: Shamrock 123, we had some light turbulence at my tango, but it's smooth again now.
1: Okay, Roger. Delta 229, how about you? How's your ride?
0: Delta 229, kind of similar to 360, we're getting a little bit of light turbulence, maybe occasional moderate, Delta 229.
1: Okay, Roger, I believe it won't last, and Delta 229, turn left, direct box stop.
0: Okay, direct box stop, Delta 229.

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1: 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Montreal Hill over, 240, 503-30.
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0: Echo, Marker Delta, 259 Heavy, flight level 400, a little late shot here.
1: That's a 259 Heavy, my ass and roger, expect a bit of retro.
2: Il
1: nous est 704 en amont, roger, Martin, votre vol 3-1-0.
2: Martin 3-1-0, 104.

0: Trail, American 195 Heavy, fly level 360.
1: American 195 Heavy, minus and roger.
2: Yeah, bonjour, Portugal 247 Heavy, fly level 380.
1: Portugal 247, roger.

0: Juliet, you okay, KLM 611, maintaining flight level 360.
1: KLM 611 ID, one shall center, bonjour.

0: Southwestern Canada 837 Heavy, with you flight level 400.
1: Air Canada 837 Heavy, Montreal Center, bonjour.
2: Montreal American 71 Heavy is level 380.
1: American 71 Heavy, Montreal Center, bonjour.
2: Bonjour.

0: at 952 ready with Charleston, sir, bonjour.
1: So your last sector said you might have some turbulence up ahead. Do you have any reports?
0: Yeah, at 952, last year traffic on your track reported a little bit of light turbulence in about 20 minutes. Shouldn't last for too long.
1: Roger that. We're more of a, just a little bit of a tremble here of a wave. We're not much of anything.

0: all Air Canada 809 Heavy at 400.
1: Air Canada 809 Heavy, Montreal Center, good day.
0: Montreal Center, hello Air Canada 873 Heavy with you, flight level 360.
1: Air Canada 873 Heavy, Montreal Center, good day.
0: Montreal, what's your cell set? 259 Air, flight level 400.
1: That 259 Air, roger.

0: 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Arctic 102 with you, play level 340.
1: Arctic 102, Montreal Center, good day.
2: Montreal, good afternoon, American 161 Heavy, foothold 380.
1: American 161 Heavy, Montreal Center, bonjour.
2: Center, we just started flying into some light chop here. We're just wondering if you had any ride reports or how long it lasts.
1: American 161, the last report you have on your track is nothing worse than light chop. If you have anything in the meantime, I'll let you know.
2: Okay, thank you.
3: Moscow, Sonora, good afternoon, Qatar 70 Echo Heavy, level 382.
1: Qatar 70 Echo Heavy, Montreal Center, Bordeaux.

0: Mirror in 195. Do you have any ride reports for 380?
1: American 195, you're just about to talk with Columbus Center. Do I have more information, please?

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0: Al, hello, United 9006 Heavy, Foothill 380.
1: United 9006 Heavy, Montreal Center, bonjour.
0: Montreal, Arcana 829, Foothill 360, smooth, so far, any broad reports?
1: Arcana 829, Montreal Center, bonjour. On your track, Foothill 360, nothing more than that, chap.
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0: Roger, thank you.

0: 1948, Montreal, Sentier, good day. Heard the first report for me on in your area. Should improve soon. Do you have some reports of light shot around Boda?
1: Auckland, Sentinel, get ready, 5-8 Golf, heavy number 400.
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0: Summit 480. Do you want the 1700 in Lagrange?
1: Yes, go ahead, Summit
0: 42. Summit 480, weather in Lagrange at 1700. Winds 170 at 7, gusting 16, variable between 110 and 200. Visibility 15, 3,000 few, 26,000 scattered, temperature 14, dew point 4, altimeter 3027.
1: Thanks for the copy on that, 3 7 7 7 7 7 7 7 7 7 7 7 7 7 7 7 7 7 7 7 7 7 7 7 7 7 7 7 7 7 7 7 7 7 7 7 7 7 7 7 7 7 7 7 7 7 7 7 7 7 7 7 7 7 7 7 7 7 7 7 7 7 7 7 7 7 7 7 7 7 7 7 7 7 7 7 7 7 7 7 7 7 7 7 7 7 7 7 7 7 7 7 7 7 7 7 7 7 7 7 7 7 7 7 7 7 7 7 7 7 7 7 7 7 7 7 7 7 7 7 7 7 7 7 7 7 7 7 7 7 7 7 7 7 7 7 7 7 7 7 7 7 7 7 7 7 7 7 7 7 7 7 7 7 7 7 7 7 7 7 7 7 7 7 7 7 7 7 7 7 7 7 7 7 7 7 7 7 7 7 7 7 7 7

0: 713 Semester 480, continue to book for 413 Semester 40.
1: And Semester 480, Roger, can you spell the point for me?
0: Yes, sir, Uniform Bravo Victor Oscar November.
1: Semester 480, Bravo Victor Oscar November.
0: Yes, sir, book for 413 Semester 40.

0: Montreal, 1-5 Heavy, 300.
1: Avec un 9-5 Heavy, Montreal, 1-5, bonjour.
2: Center, 221, direct 56 north, 090 west, maintain runway 360, CPDFC.
1: Avgana 221 AD, Montreal Center, good day.

0: Montreal, good day, Air Canada 302, flight level 350.
1: Air Canada 302, Montreal, Central, good day, squawk 6532.
0: 6532,
1: Air Canada 302, roger, you can expect flight of the Montreal, Chubb, for at least 20 minutes.
0: Okay,

0: Qatari 58 Golf, contact Montreal Center, 12787, good day.
1: 12787, Qatari 58 Golf, bonjour, au revoir.

0: Montreal, Air Canada 302, like request by level 330.
1: Question to that, 302, descent level 330.
0: Descent level 330, Air Canada 330.

0: Montreal, good afternoon, Giant 8608, flight level 320, CP DLC.
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2: On the level 1 Oliver, 301, we lose the 1-4-4-0.
1: Okay, now 501, on the level 1, bonjour, on the level 1, Lima, Garwood.
2: Direct to Lima, Garwood, 1-4-0.

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0: Blues 1948, contact Montreal Center on 12787. Good evening. Roger, au revoir.
1: Hello, Montreal, United 803, flight level 300.
0: United 803, heavy, Montreal Center. Roger, good afternoon.
2: Montreal, good day. Sorry, 65 uniform heavy, maintaining level 400.
0: Qatari 65 uniform heavy, Montreal Center. Good afternoon.
3: Sorry, I'm also in this touchline. Star avec vous, je repose 300.
0: Inuit 751, centre de Montréal, bonjour.

0: Israel, American 55 Heavy, spotable 380.
1: American 55 Heavy, Montreal Center, roger. Good afternoon.
2: Montreal Center, Air Canada 891 Heavy, flight level 360.
1: Air Canada 891 Heavy, Montreal Center, roger. Good afternoon. Salut, 301, montez niveau de vol 350.
2: Montez niveau de vol 350, salut, 301.
1: Roger.

0: 751, vos conditions de vol maintenant?
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0: Roger. American 55, Montréal.
2: Go ahead for American 55.
0: American 55, there's a report of light moderate chop at level 380, about 50 miles ahead, level 360 is reported.
2: Say again, are you asking if we want to go down?
0: American 55, there's a report of light to moderate chop at level 380, level 360 is reported.
2: American 55 Heavy requesting flight level 360.
0: American 55, descend at flight level 360.
2: Descend flight level 360. Thank you, American 55.
0: Roger.
3: Air Canada 334 requesting flight level 360.
0: Air Canada 334, descend at flight level 330. Roger.
1: Montreal, good afternoon, Qatari 20 Victor Heavy, maintaining 57380.
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0: Inuit 751, lorsque prêt, descendez niveau de vol 290.
1: Niveau
0: 2, 0, 0, 0, 0, 0, 0, 0, 0, 0, 0, 0, 0, 0, 0, 0, 0, 0,
1: 0, 0, 0, 0, 0, 0, 0, 0, 0, 0, 0, 0, 0, 0, 0, 0, 0, 0, 0, 0, 0, 0, 0, 0, 0, 0, 0, 0, 0, 0, 0, 0, 0, 0, 0, 0, 0, 0, 0, 0, 0, 0, 0, 0, 0, 0, 0, 0, 0, 0, 0, 0, 0, 0, 0, 0, 0, 0, 0, 0, 0, 0, 0, 0, 0, 0, 0, 0, 0, 0, 0, 0, 0, 0, 0, 0, 0, 0, 0, 0, 0, 0, 0, 0, 0, 0, 0, 0, 0, 0, 0, 0, 0, 0, 0, 0, 0, 0, 0, 0, 0, 0, 0, 0, 0, 0, 0, 0, 0, 0, 0, 0, 0, 0, 0, 0, 0, 0, 0, 0, 0, 0, 0, 0, 0, 0, 0

0: Sandy Barnum at 3006 UST, we're picking up some light shop.
1: Korean Air 092 Heavy, Montreal Center, roger. Good afternoon. No complaints on your route.

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1: Go ahead, is Antenna 91.
0: Jordanian 291, on your route after Yankee Echo Echo. Proceed direct to Charlie Romeo Lima.
1: Okay, from Yankee Echo Echo, that is Charlie Romeo Lima to the 291. Thank you.
0: Roger.

0: Hello, Montreal, United 803 request.
1: United 803, go ahead.
0: Yeah, we just went through a few minutes of moderate chop there. Just checking to see how your ride's been, 300 ahead.
1: There's no one ahead that's level 300, but there's a traffic at 320. Would you like a report?
0: Yeah, sure.
1: Air Canada 5, how's your ride?
2: Just a little bit of light chop now.
1: Roger. So United 803, did you copy that? It's at your 1 o'clock 90 miles, level 320 Hendrick.
0: Okay, yeah, thanks for your help, appreciate it. Yeah, just a little bit of light chop right now, just getting out of the moderate there.
1: Roger.

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1: WestJet 794, Montreal Center, good afternoon.

0: Trail Center, Bonjour, United 423 Heavy, flight level 380, Smith.
1: United 423 Heavy, Montreal Center, good afternoon.
2: Montreal Center, good afternoon. Emirates 3 Uniform Heavy, flight level 360, direct Mike Tangle.
1: Emirates 3 Uniform Heavy, Montreal Center, Roger, good afternoon.
2: Pacific.
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2: Jet 840 is at 3302.
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1: 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Je vous en prie,

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1: United 803, go ahead.
0: Let's just try 3203.
1: United 803, climb flight level 320.
0: 320,
1: Roger.

0: here, Lieutenant 334.
1: Lieutenant 334, okay, roger. Just to let you know, there's a light to moderate shot at level 300. That's the only other report.
0: Yeah, we'll check that.
1: United 423, how's the ride? United 423, how's the ride?
2: Roger.
1: Okay, I think I stepped on you. United 423, how's the ride?
2: We have continuous light top up at 380, United 423.
1: United 423, okay, roger. We had earlier today light to moderate traffic level 380 in the vicinity. Level 360 is reported smooth. If you wish to descend, it's going to be available in a very few minutes. There's a traffic right behind you at 360.
2: Yes, please, we would like to descend at 360, United 423.
1: Roger. I'll let you know as soon as possible.
2: Thank you.
0: What a figure, Canada 399, sorry, 3 2 2 3 7 2.
1: Air Canada.

0: the United 423, descend to level 370 for now.
1: Descend to flight level 370, United 423.
0: Roger.

0: Indonesia 943 Heavy, Montreal Center, Roger. Good afternoon. 5 minutes ahead, there's a light moderate check reported at level 380, smooth at 360.
1: That's copy, 9, 4, 6.
0: United 423, descend at level 360.
2: I believe you said 360 for United 423.
0: That is correct.
2: We're descending to 360, United 423, thank you.
0: United 423, Roger.
3: Montreal, good afternoon, Air Canada 881 Heavy with you, flight level 380, direct hold on.
0: Air Canada 881 Heavy, Montreal Center, good afternoon, approaching hold on, there's light to moderate chop reported flight level 380, it's reported smooth at 360.
3: Okay, we'll look for going down Air Canada 881.
0: Roger.
4: Good afternoon, Etihad 4 Romeo Lima, flight level 400.
0: Etihad 4 Romeo Lima Heavy, Montreal Center, good afternoon.
3: Montreal Center, Jetfire 7 Heavy, Ferrari, but it's 320.
0: Banner 7 Heavy, Montreal Center, Roger, good afternoon.
3: Sure.
0: Inuit 75 Quad, descend à Montréal sur 1194, au revoir.
5: WestJet,
0: au revoir, Inuit 75.
5: Montreal,
0: Bonham
5: for the
0: US,
5: 668,
0: level
5: 380, runway.
0: WestJet 668, Montreal Center, Roger,
5: Bonham, please. Canada 943, request back 360, please.
0: I need the last call to Montreal, say again, please.
5: That was Scandinavian 943, requesting type of 360.
0: Scandinavian 943, descend at level 360.
5: Leaving 38 from type of 360, Scandinavian 943.
0: Roger.

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1: Air Canada 81, descend at level 360.
0: Descend now, level 360, Air Canada 81, thank you.

0: 5, Montreal, American 5-5. We got a request.
1: American 5-5, go ahead.
0: Yeah, right now we're on the Windy into Chicago through Flint. The initial fix for the arrival. Any chance we could change that to ODAC-C?
1: American 5-5, sure. Present position, proceed direct to ODAC-C for the Windy 3 arrival.
0: Okay, direct to ODAC-C for Windy 3. Thank you so much. American 5-5. We'll come back and mow your lawn.
1: Roger.

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1: Korean Air 092, deviation approved. 180, proceed direct 56 north, 90 west, and a dive.

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Okay, Air Canada 334, time set about 350, and listening.

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1: Jordi in 263, heavy, Montreal Center, roger, good afternoon.

0: was Jet 668. What time would you be able to level 390?
1: I don't think we'll ever get to 390. 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
0: Was Jet 668. Okay, roger, no problem. I'll let you know. Korean Air 092, roger. Air Canada 334, how's the ride? Roger.

0: center, Audubon 109 Heavy, number 300.
1: Audubon 109 Heavy, Montreal Center, Roger, good afternoon. Slightly west of your track, there's a light. The occasional moderate trap reported between Sunnable 300 and Sunnable 350.
0: Audubon 109 Heavy.

0: 10 Roger, fine, I'll say my name required. If it is 320.
1: 9 Arrow 7, Roger, good afternoon.
0: That's so.
1: Was Jet 840, contact Montreal Center on 12392, City.
0: 2392, West City, 40, so long.

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1: On the phone 109, go ahead.
0: With the 5th and follow with 360.
1: On the phone 109, Roger, defense on about 2900 for now, expect lower.
0: Roger, and for now, follow with 2900 on the phone 109.
1: Roger.
2: Montreal, this is the 446 with you, flight number 360.
1: Lufthansa 446 heavy, Montreal Center, Roger, good afternoon.
2: Again?
1: Good afternoon.
2: Good afternoon, yes, thank you.
1: Roger. Now, 301, appel centre de Montréal sur 12787. Au revoir.
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0: On the phone 109, descend 50260.
1: Thanks, this is descend 260 on the phone 109.
0: Roger.

0: Sierra 1519 heading, sorry, America, the top descent at 280.
1: Mizzen Oscar to Montreal, say again, please.
0: 1519, and request a stop descent, Flyover 280.
1: 1519, okay, roger, maintain Flyover 280.
0: Can we continue, 1519, thank you.

0: on 109, I'm part of the 300, we got lights up. That's below 290, it's better than 300, thank you.
1: I'm sorry, I missed the last call to Montreal. Say again, please.
0: Audible 109, Follower 280, it's better than Follower 300, we got lights up.
1: Roger, thanks for the information.

0: was just 668. Are you able to descend now?
1: Yeah, we can go down now. For what's that, 668?
0: Was jet 668, descend level 370.
1: It's 370, what's 668?
0: Roger.
2: Both your center, ground center, Ukrainian 082, super, maintain an MS3
0: cruiser. Korean Air 082 Super, Montreal Center, good afternoon. For probably the next 200 miles, there's light with some occasional moderate chop reported between level 300 and level 350.
2: Thanks for the information, and yes, Korean Air 082 Super.
0: Roger.
3: Hey, Montreal, it's American 239 here at flight level 340, good night,
0: American 239 Heavy, Montreal Center, Roger, good afternoon.

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1: WestJet 790, Montreal Center. 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

0: 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I did hear Zero 3 Zulu Bravo Flight 6 Zero.
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0: Good afternoon.
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1: Air France 356 Golf Lourd, centre de Montréal, bonjour.

0: Roger, Cinta, Japan 7 Heavy, Lincoln Sky Parameter 340.
1: Japan Air 7, Plant Level 340.
0: Parameter 340, Japan 7 Heavy, thank you.
1: Roger.

0: Jet 668. Go ahead.
1: Yeah, we're now back in that turbulence. 670. Do you want the ride through like ahead?
0: That was Jet 668. There's no complaints at any turbulence at the level 360 and above. Below, between 300 and 350, there's light occasional moderate traffic.
1: Okay, so we'll come out here and hopefully get started.
0: Better.

0: Hotel. Good afternoon. It's Air Transat 307 Heavy, flight level 400.
1: Air Transat 307 Heavy, Montreal Center. Roger. Good afternoon.
0: Good afternoon.
1: Air Canada 322, contact Montreal Center on 12787 today.
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1: Korean Air 082, roger, good afternoon.

0: Montreal Standard, good afternoon. November 369, uniform, flight level 390.
1: November 369, Mike, uniform, Montreal Center, good afternoon. Squawk code 0674. And advise if you wish to copy the 1900 Simmons Waters.
0: Now we got the, go ahead with the 1900 weather. We got the for Peace and Dynamite Universe.
1: 9 Mike, uniform. Okay, so wind 160 at 7, visibility 15, ceiling 1200 overcast, temperature 17, dew point 15, altimeter 3016.
0: Okay, got it. All 369 on my uniform. And yeah, the 8 is at the land is now runway 21.
1: 9 Mike, uniform, roger. And just to let you know, for a descent, there's light to occasional moderate chop reported between flight level 350 down to flight level 300.
0: 369 on my uniform, under 360.
1: Roger. And have we got the code 0674?
0: Just putting it in now for 369 on my uniform.

0: 9 Mike Vernon, uniform is requesting descent.
1: 9 Mike uniform and descend at level 290.
0: 1790, 9 Mike uniform.
1: Roger.
2: Charles United 43.
1: United 423, go ahead.
2: Steady monitor chop here at 36 yards. Is there any better down low up, maybe 34, 32?
1: United 423, the first report at 360. Below you, it's front, pretty much the same conditions, light occasional moderate chop between level 300 and level 350. No complaints about it.

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1: WestJet 558 at Montreal Center, roger, bonjour.

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Summit 480, try again, frequency 1321, they're waiting for your call.

0: Scandinavian 943, do you have any reports at higher levels?
1: Scandinavian 943, the reports we've got so far today, light occasional moderate chub between level 300 and 350. There's light occasional moderate chub as well, 360, but that's a new report north of your track by 75 miles. Above that, no complaints at any flight level.
0: Is there any chance we could have a little 10-8 settlement for the Scandinavian 943?
1: Scandinavian 943, affirmative, climb level 380.
0: Climb 380, Scandinavian 943.
1: Roger. All of sounds up 446, Montreal. Found the 446, 75 miles ahead, there is light, occasional moderate chub reported for level 360 and below. Above, no complaints.
2: That's good for our plan, as we'd like to see it later anyway. Thank you very much.

0: United 423, how's it ride?
1: It got slowed for a little bit, now it's getting choppy here.
0: Roger.
1: We're getting out of the jet stream, we lost about 20 knots from the right.
0: I'm in the Vasco de Montreal, say again.

0: 446, thanks for the class. For your information, 380 is much more turbulent now since 360, but we like to stay anyway.
1: Okay, roger. And how is it exactly at 380?
0: Well, it's some rough light, but not more.
1: Roger.

0: 2-1, Federal 3-4, 0-4.
1: Raglan 2-41, Montreal Center. Roger, good afternoon.

0: Was just 558, Montreal.
1: Just 558.
0: Was just 558 for the next 150 miles. There's light occasional moderate truck reported by level 360 and below. No complaints above 360 and below.
1: Okay, a little bit of light right now, but maybe you want to try something.
0: Got you. There's just 790, Montreal.
2: That's it.
0: Was just 790. There's a light. Okay, no moderate chop reported at level 360 and below, but it's west of your track. But I just got a report of continuous light chop at level 380, about 50 miles ahead. No other complaints.
2: Okay, we copy that. We're just starting to get into some light chop here now at 37 for west at 790.
0: Roger. The area 03 Zulu Bravo, Montreal.
2: Go ahead, hold on, I've got SLP Zulu Bravo.
0: Area 03 Zulu Bravo, just a report ahead 50 miles, light chop, reported at level 380. But then for the next 150 miles, there's light, occasional moderate chop, reported at level 360 and below.
2: Okay, thank you very much. Copy information. I'll call you, thank you.
0: On the phone 109 Heavy, Montreal Center, good afternoon, climb on level 300.
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0: On the phone 109, Roger, and if able, log back on CPDLC with Montreal on Charlie Zulu uniform.
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1: WestJet 790 is up 3302.
0: WestJet 790, roger.
2: Montreal, load up from the 470 Heavy to the 300.
0: Lufthansa 470 Heavy, Montreal Center, roger. Good afternoon.
2: Roger, report to 380.
0: Yeah, nice to moderate check, level 380, about, say, 30 miles ahead, level 360, reported smooth, 400, no comment.
2: Yeah, because it's just picking up some turbulence, look for the 470, that 360 is
0: okay. Lufthansa 470, descends level 360.
2: The 470, thanks, descend level 360.
0: Roger. Raglan 241, Montreal.
3: 7241, yep.
0: Raglan 241, I'm showing your selected flight level here from your FMS at level 339 instead of 340. Are you able to figure that?
3: Unfortunately, that's the only altitude that reads that way, but we confirm we have flight level 340 selected.
0: Okay, Roger, no problem.

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0: 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Today, Shamrock 989, flight level 360 to Sierra Center, Mike.
1: Shamrock 989, Montreal Center, good day. For the next about 40 minutes, it's light, okay, normal with turbulence, it's 50300 and 360, only light 380, no reports about.
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1: American 217 Heavy, what's your offense, sir? Hello?
0: Hello.
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2: 2392, WestJet 790, good day.

0: Houston, Ocean 59. You can disable my chop at 370 reports ahead.
1: Question 592, as far as I know, it's similar conditions for at least 1 5 15 minutes. After that, I have no complaints.

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1: Air Canada, 304 Heavy Montreal, center of the day. For the next 15 minutes, you can expect light shot. It's light, additional moderate shot below.
0: Air Canada, 304.

0: Pembroke. 989, how is your right turn?
1: It's pretty much just been a continuous light. I'd say we haven't had moderate in about the last 10 to 15 minutes.
0: Roger, thank you.

0: at 822. Do you have any road reports in 370?
1: Was it 822? I have no reports in front of you. I do know that company about 60 miles to your 3 o'clock is reporting right shot.
0: Was it 822, request 370?
1: Was it 822, Papa Volt 370?
0: 370,

0: Roger, starting to pick up some continuous out here at 340. Do you have any ride reports ahead of us?
1: American 217 at level 340, nothing more than light shop reported for at least the next hour.

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1: Checking at 907 Heavy, much up and check it in. Canada, trois, six, de Montréal, bonjour.
0: Flight level 370.
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1: I'm not sure, we have it already, thank you.
0: Roger.

0: 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Let me know if you want the medicine, Nevada.
1: Yes, Lenore 943, Seattle, Google Traffic.
0: Lenore 943, weather in Valdor at 2000, winds 150 at 7, visibility 15, 17,000 Q, ceiling 22,000 broken, temperature 20, dew point 8, altimeter 3021.
1: 3021, rest copy 4943, thanks.
0: Roger.

0: Center, hello, Turkish 5 Kilo Mike, David, climbing flight level 380, crossing level 364, and on course, Yankee Victor Oscar.
1: Turkish 5 Kilo Mike, Edima, Charleston, check it in.

0: Zaglan 241, when ready, descend for level 290.
1: Description, descend for level 290, Raglan 241.
0: Raglan 241, contact Montreal Center 12590, good day.
1: 259, Raglan 241, so long.

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0: Cardinal 4, we'll be heavy flight number 400.
1: Condor 402, Eddie, much shot and took a day.
2: Roger, all Delta, Niner Heavy, flight level 380.
1: That 10 Niner Heavy, much shot and took a day.

0: Charles Center, Cafe, Surf 5, Heavy, maintaining flow with 340, squawking 2272.
1: Cafe 805, Eddie, Montreal Center, good
0: night. And Cafe, Surf 5, request 10 miles from the track to weather.
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0: Bye.

0: Standing 805, deviation to the left is approved. Once clear of weather, particular 55 north, 86 west on course and advance.
1: Sir, 200 miles left of track, and once clear of weather, direct 55 north, 86 west. Standing 805, thank you.
0: Roger. American 217, flight level 360.
2: 3405, 360, American 217, thank you.

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2: Roger.
1: Sorry, 822, can you say that frequency again?
0: Session 822, 123902 with Montreal.
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0: 943, would be requesting over.
1: Lower 943, this is Sentinel 290.
0: Hello, Sentinel 290, lower 943.
2: Montreal, Westchester 671340.
1: 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Westchester 670, go ahead.
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0: 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It's November 669 on Mike Uniform, climbing flight level 2 retail.
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0: aerial about the 299 at 380.
1: That's at 299 at Lima, Charles, interpreted.
0: Turkish 7 kilo Gulf at Lima, Charles, interpreted.

0: Drill Center, November 269 on Mike Uniform, what's the request?
1: 9 Mike Uniform, go ahead.
0: Yeah, we've been stopped the claim at 370, we'll make that final if that's possible. 269 on Mike Uniform.
1: 9 Mike Uniform, you're cleared out of 370.
0: We cleared 370, 369 on Mike Uniform.

830, mature, send to Goodix. For the next 40 minutes, you can expect light shot bordering light turbulence at level 370. Roger, 830. I don't have recent reports higher, but it's a similar lower.

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1: Air China 904, heavy control center, roger, and bid lines for the next 20 minutes, light additional moderate charm between level 300 and level 360, no other complaints.
0: Okay, thank you, Air China 904.
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1: 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New Santa 2, Charlie, traffic information at your 10 o'clock, 7 miles northbound, Boeing 737, level 390.
2: Hello, Santa 2, Charlie, taxi sometime, thank you.
1: R6103, traffic information, 11 o'clock, 6 miles westbound, Airbus 350, level 400, crossing behind, caution possible, wind turbulence.
3: Traffic inside, Arctic, 103.
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0: 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Good day.
1: Montreal Combo Zero, WestJet 581, flight level 360.
0: WestJet 581, Montreal Center, roger. Lunar 951, when ready, descend flight level 290.
1: Flight level
0: 950, Lunar 951, roger. And I just received the 2100 for Valdor, if you wish to copy.
1: Absolutely, ready,
0: Lunar 951, Valdor, Mitar 2100, Zulu, wind 140 at 8 knots, visibility 15 miles, 9,000 few, 13,000 scattered. Ceiling 22,000 broken. Temperature 20, dew point 9, altimeter 3020.
1: Stranger 2, we stopped the signal on
0: airplane
1: 1. Good afternoon, Montreal Center, Wayne, Whiskey, India, November 1200, flight level 380, checking in, CPUC, okay.
0: Wind 1200, heading Montreal Center, roger, and you are cleared present position, direct to Cape Ox, on board.
1: Can you repeat this, what point is your flight direct?
0: Wind 1200, Cape Ox, on course.
1: Fox, Kilo Alpha Papa Uniform X-ray, wind 1200, thank you.

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1: And number 951, contact Montreal Center 125 Decimal Niner.
0: 125 Decimal Niner, good day, Little R 9051.

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1: United 450, roger, expect the same conditions for probably the next 10-15 minutes.

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1: United 415 Heavy, Montreal Center, roger, good evening.
0: Montreal Center, Gulf Stream, Delta Number 444, Delta Hotel with you, flight level 410, direct velocity.
1: November 444, Delta Hotel, roger, good evening.

0: Right there, 657. Were you told by the previous controller for the turbulence about 100 miles ahead?
1: No, we did not know about that. Right there, 657.
0: Right there, 657. Okay, so about 100 miles ahead, there's light occasional moderate chop reported salable 360 and below. And above 360, it's much better.
1: Thank you for this. We'll look into it. I'm 657.
0: Roger.

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1: Pakistan 783, no call. Ken Force 4023, I see you squawking, I sense. How do you read?

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1: Beyond 132.8.
0: Ken Force 4023 Heavy, Montreal Center. Roger, good evening. How do you read?
1: We read you 5x5. How many Ken Force 4023?
0: 5x5, thank you. In 8723, descend de Montréal sur 12787. Au revoir.
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0: Montreal, WestJet 672, Global 370.
1: WestJet 672, Montreal Center. Roger, good evening. For the next 200 miles, just to let you know, there's light occasional moderate chop reported at level 360 and below, and light chop at 370.
0: Understood. Thank you, sir. WestJet 672.

0: Afternoon, Montreal, Delta 165 Heavy, a flight level 360.
1: Delta 165 Heavy, Montreal Center, roger, good evening.

0: November 272 Bravo Charlie, flight level 380, and we're looking for the traffic.
1: November 272 Bravo Charlie, Montreal Center, Roger. Good evening. Expect higher in a few minutes.

0: Hi, Sarah 671, Montreal.
1: Roger 671, go ahead.
0: Hi, Sarah 671, for the next 150 miles, we've got several reports of light occasional moderate chop between flatable 300 and flatable 360. However, there's company traffic ahead by about 150 miles, and it's been having a slow drive at 360.
1: So, Roger that, Sarah 671, we'll look at you and advise from
0: our time. Roger. The United 415, if you encounter that turbulence, it's approaching Yankee Victor Oscar on your route, but it's mostly north of your track.

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1: Buenos Jet 795, Montreal Center, Roger. Good evening. Nothing more than very occasional night shot on your roof. Hope this one.

0: 2 Bravo Charlie, how much longer before we can expect that?
1: 2 Bravo Charlie, climb level 410.
0: Climb level 410, 272 Bravo.

0: 25 Center Zephania 5 Helix climb 0280, he gets climb 300.
1: Spanair 5 Heavy, Montreal Center, roger, good afternoon, climb level 300.
0: Climb 300, Spanair 5 Heavy.

0: Lufthansa 432 heavy, 5 over 360.
1: Lufthansa 432 heavy, 1 center, roger, bonjour.

0: Paradeck 103, would you like the 2200 Calwood weather?
1: Go ahead, Paradeck 103.
0: Paradeck 103, roger on the hour, wind 290 at 12, visibility 30. Ceiling 3,600 broken, 8,000 broken, and 2,000 broken. Temperature 7, dew point 1, altimeter 2994.
1: Perfect, 2994, that's the captain's weather.
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0: 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Japan Air 5, contact Edmonton Center, frequency 13462. Sayonara.
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0: 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How much is 721 Lamb 7 450 in Bounty, Lugo?
1: No match at 721, more in center, roger. 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
1: 348 coming up.
0: Montreal, Arctic 103, checking in with you. 348, we are at 390, and it's still clear. Arctic 103, roger.

0: 841, level 360. WestJet 841, Moyen Center, roger, bonjour. Come over here on the WestJet 841, request level 380. WestJet 841, I have conflicting traffic. You can expect higher in about 10 minutes.
1: Thank you.

41 to try to speed things up. Proceed direct 52 north, 80 west, of course. 52 north, 80 west, west 841.

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1: Have that level 360, I-Sir 671.

0: Jet 841, climb to flight level 380. Climb level 380, West Jet 841.
1: Center, West Jet 590, flight level 370, we're through now.
0: West Jet 590, Moana Center, roger, good evening. I'll be the bearer of some bad news around Grant. I had some reports of light at 370. I'll keep you updated if I get any more reports.
1: Okay, thank you very much. Have we hit that? How is it looking at 39?
0: No complaints at 390.
1: Okay, copy your mark. Thank you very much. West Jet 590.
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0: West Jet 672, go ahead.
2: Yeah, we've been smooth for quite a while here. Just started picking up some mud chomp 370 here in the last couple of minutes.
0: West Jet 672, roger. Can't tell you how long it lasts, probably 15, 20 minutes. If you want to change flight levels, just let me know.
2: Okay, need a little bit more time for 39, but we'll let you know.

0: And Westjet 590, so company reports light chop at 370, about 5 to 7 minutes after ground.
1: Okay, copy that. Yeah, we'd like to request flight level 390, if able, Westjet 590.
0: Westjet 590, roger, climb to flight level 390.
1: Fly flight level 390, Westjet 590.
2: Flight center, Westjet 672, like to request flight level 390.
0: Westjet 672, roger, climb to flight level 390.
2: I'm 390, Westjet 672.

0: 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Bonsoir.
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0: Nomad Jet 721, if you're able, can you log on CPDLC with me on Charlie Zulu Uniform Lima?
2: Oh, that's a little bit Charlie Zulu Uniform Lima.

0: at 672 Montréal. Is the right smooth at 390?
1: Pretty smooth. We had a little bit of a light ripple there about a minute ago, but smooth now. Rush at 672.
0: Roger.

0: Shamrock 122,
1: some light chop reported, probably until Mike Tango, after that it should smooth out. No complaint higher. And earlier today there was some light occasional moderate at lower flight levels, so I haven't had any recent reports.
0: Well, thank you.

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0: Turkish 1 Golf Juliet, Montréal.
1: Right, Turkish 1 Golf Juliet.
0: Turkish 1 Golf Juliet, are you able to fly level 380 for traffic?
1: Negative, Turkish 1 Golf Juliet, this is performance.
0: Roger, and fly level 370.
1: We can accept 1-0-3-0-0.
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0: Montreal, bonjour, it's Westjet 576, flight level 370.
1: Westjet 576, Montreal Center, roger, bonjour.
0: Hotel, good evening, Lot 45, level 400.
1: Lot 45, heavy, Montreal Center, roger, good evening.

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1: WhatsApp 793, Mohan Center, roger, good evening. You can expect some light drop until you're north of Mike Tango, which just moved out after that.
0: Yes, okay, are there any altitude that are better than others?
1: I can check at 30th for you, I've got company traffic ahead, but I won't be able to give it to you until you're north of MOFAT, just stand by.
0: I work much too heavy for that anyway, thank you anyway.
1: Roger.
2: Montreal, WestJet 590, flight level 390, smooth.
1: WestJet 590, Moyon, roger.

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1: 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Switch to 3455, Arctic 103.
2: Here, Montreal United 3 Heavy, level 310.
0: United 3 Heavy, Medevac, Montreal Center, roger. Good evening.

0: WestJet 7902, traffic at your almost 12 o'clock, 20 miles westbound, Airbus 330, flight level 380, possible wake turbulence.
1: Okay, looking WestJet 793. Sorry, I'm not sure, I might have taken that. Was that for 793 or 792?
0: That was for WestJet 7902.
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0: 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Now it's your turn. Traffic at 2 o'clock, 15 miles, a southwestbound 777, flight level 370. He's crossing behind.
1: Sorry, traffic at Flywish at 783.

0: Turkish 1 Golf Juliet traffic at your 11 o'clock, 13 miles, the northwestbound 737, flight level 360.
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1: North 44 Delta Heavy, Mario Center, hello. Chip 702, contact Montreal Center on 12787, good night. Chip 703, if you're able to connect to Montreal CPDLC, the address is Charlie Zulu Uniform Lima.

0: It's 576 if you're able to connect to Montreal CPDLC, Charlie Zulu Uniform Lima.
1: Hotel Santa Cruz, 45, I mean, 4-0-0.
0: 45, Lima, Santa Cruz.

0: Westchester 576, Montreal.
1: Go ahead, Westchester 576.
0: 576, are you able to connect to Montreal CPLC Charlie Zulu Uniform Lima?
1: That's affirmative. We're just writing down the information. It's Charlie Uniform Zulu Lima.
0: Correction on that one. Charlie Zulu Uniform Lima.
1: Charlie Zulu Uniform Lima. What would you like me to try to contact them?
0: On CPLC, sir.
1: No, oh, okay. You want us to go to CPLC. Okay. We're doing that right now.
0: Okay, that's awesome. Thanks.
1: We're logging on now. It's at 576.

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1: Southern Cargo 2546, heavy Montreal Center, hello.
0: Number Jet 721, please.
1: Jet 721, go ahead.
0: Number Jet 721, we tried to send an RCL, but it got rejected because it's saying we have the wrong entry point. But according to our things, it's locked our entry point into Oceanic. Do you know what's wrong with it?
1: No, Jet 721, yes, you're correct. Your entry point is Lomsey. I would not, so if there are any corrections, there may be some corrections to your flight plan. It will be sent to you digitally by Gander Center. However, for now, I'm not seeing any modifications. So fly according to your flight plan, and if there's anything, they will let you know for sure. No worries about it.
0: Okay, perfect. So we don't need to do anything.
1: That's correct.

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1: 9970, go ahead.
0: Yeah, we've been stuck here at 350 due to our wait and getting really kind of a bad ride. Wondering if we could do long wait 360 for a while.
1: Stand by one. Lots 2098 heavy, Montreal Center, hello. 9970, how long do you, would you need 360? Because I still have some westbound traffic at the city.
0: We would just, as long as you keep it there, we can go back down whenever you need it as well.

0: 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And at what time are you able, 37?
1: Okay, I will climb to 360 right now and stand by. We'll look.
2: Montreal Center, Montreal, load 20908 heavy, flight level 390.
0: Box 20908 heavy, Montreal Center, hello. Altitude for the crossing this evening?
1: It was 350, United 970.
0: Okay, so you can expect that I'll bring it back down to 35. You'll probably be out of that area within about, I would say, no more than 30 minutes. So I'll have to descend you in about that time for traffic.
1: Okay, that will work just fine for us. Thank you for the help, United 970.
0: You're welcome.
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0: 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Number 988, Charlie Echo, Montreal Center, hello.

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1: Smooth for Westjet 576.
0: There is possibility, it's been a while since it's been reported, but a little bit of light drop at 36 and 37 in your visit.
1: Okay, we appreciate that. We copy. Thanks, Westjet 576.
0: Sure. Bonnie 998, contact Edmonton Center on 1326.

0: Good evening, Montel. Again, this is 311 Heavy, flight level 320.
1: Canada 311 Heavy, Montreal Center, hello.

0: Hotel Sensei, good evening, Tampa 572, Heavy Continental 330.
1: Number 572 Heavy, Montreal Center, hello.
2: Montreal, good day, West 673, flight level 340.
1: West 673, Montreal Center, hello.

0: 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Kitari 8834 Heavy, flight level 320.
1: Kitari 8834 Heavy, Montreal Center, hello.

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1: Yeah, hey, number 572.
0: Number 572, please hold on to Montreal CPDLC via address Charlie Zulu Uniform Lima.
1: Charlie Zulu Uniform Lima, we'll take number 572.
0: Air Canada 311, Moya.
2: Air Canada 311, go ahead.
0: 311, same for you. If you can log on with Montreal CPDLC, Charlie Zulu Uniform Lima.
2: Okay, must have booted us out, thanks. Okay, it says we're logged on for Canada 311.
0: Okay, you might be logged on with Toronto, because you're not logged on with me.
2: Okay, we'll try again.

0: 91, we're starting to pick up some continuous light at 340. Do you have any ride reports at 360?
1: We're just 791, stand by. United 970, how's your ride now?
0: 970, the ride has moved out.
1: Okay, roger. Southern Cargo 2546, how's the ride? Any turbulence?
2: Nice and smooth here, but maybe 10 minutes before, we got light off.
1: Okay, thank you very much.
3: Foxtrot LOI, 855, level 360,
1: 56. Okay, 855, Montreal Center, hello.
3: Montreal Center, Lower Canada, 345, flight level 26.6, on flight level 300.
1: Air Canada, 345, Montreal Center, hello. Just 791, Montreal.
0: Correct, we're just 791.
1: Yeah, so just off at your 2 o'clock flight, but 10 miles smooth or 36. And just a further northeast of you, 34 is now smooth. They had some light chop at 34 as well.

0: Montana 345, do you have any ride reports for 300?
1: 345, negative. Wichita 791, Montreal.
0: Smoother west of us at 340 for Wichita 91.
1: Exactly. So let me give you an idea of where that aircraft is. From where you are, he's at 125 miles, 283 degrees.
0: Okay, thanks for that info. Wichita 791.
1: So he's now smooth. He did encounter, he's on a track that is parallel to yours, west of yours. He did encounter 10 minutes of light chop at 34. Now smooth, and again, 36 is smooth if you wish to find.
0: Okay, I'd like to put 360 on Augusta against Wichita 791.
1: Wichita 791, roger, climb flight level 360.
0: Climb flight level 360, Wichita 791, no fee.
1: Canada 311, go ahead.
2: Do you have any ride reports in our area? 320 containers shop.
1: No, stand by one. Number 572, how's your ride? How's it been the last 10 minutes?
0: We started picking up a little bit of light turbulence probably about 10 minutes ago, and it's been continued since then.
1: Okay, thank you. Air Canada 311, so it appears same reports are higher in your vicinity. 2 hours ago, we had some light chop around there from 30 to 36 inclusively, actually to 37 inclusively. But from your position, within about 10 minutes, you should be out of it.
2: Thank you.
1: Number 572, if you can log on with Montreal CPDLC, Charlie Zulu, Uniform Lima.
0: We're trying, Number 572.
1: Okay.

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1: Giant 855 Niner Heavy, Montreal Center, hello. Charlie Echo, come up on frequency 133.2 with me.
2: 33.2, hey Charlie Echo. Hey Charlie Echo's up.
1: Hey Charlie Echo, thank you.
2: Thank you.
1: Number 572, contact me on 13302.
3: 13302, come up on 572.
1: 3, traffic information, 12 o'clock, 5 miles opposite direction, company Dreamliner, passenger below.
3: Tampa 572, 13302.
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0: Canada 345, Mayan.
1: Buster, Cancer 45.
0: Cancer 45, light chop reported now pretty much from all levels all the way up to 37 for the next. From your position, I would say just under 20 minutes.
1: Okay, thanks a lot, Cancer 45.

0: 5, Light Drop reported now pretty much from all levels all the way up to 37 for the next. From your position, I would say just under 20 minutes.
1: Okay, thanks a lot, Cancer.

0: Air Canada 311, Roger, deviation left is approved, and when able, proceed directly to, we'll call it 52 at 90, and advise when on track.
1: Okay, direct 52 at 90,
0: Air Canada 311, Roger, I am showing some weather right around that vicinity, but you'll have to clear further direct with either Winnipeg or Edmonton, depending on how you enter the airspace.
1: Okay, we'll have a look here.

0: 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Purnia 8284, Flalabe 340, CPDOC.
1: Purnia 8284, Heavy Montreal Center, hello.
2: Montreal Center, good day, Southern Cargo 25467, level 340.
1: Southern Cargo 25467, roger.

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0: Canada 245, how's your ride?
1: There, Canada 345, it's been mostly smooth, very occasional light top of 3-3.
0: Okay, thank you. Jet 673, how's your ride?
2: Mostly smooth, sometimes we ride to the top to get some intermittent light chop for WestJet 673.
0: Okay, thank you.

0: 673 is flight level 360, please.
1: Standby one. Jet 7901, how's your ride there at 36?
2: It's improved quite a bit for a push on 91.
1: Okay, is that occasional light, smooth, what's that like?
2: Sorry, very occasional light now for a shift on 91.
1: 91, okay, roger. 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Reports mostly smooth at 360.
0: Request flight level 360, West Jet 673.
1: Jet 673, climb flight level 360.
0: Climb flight level 360, West Jet 673.

0: Canada 311, requesting 340.
1: Air Canada 311, climb to level 340.
0: Canada 310.
1: And how's the ride at 32?
0: It's been just occasional light stop for the last 5 minutes. Air Canada 311.
1: Okay, thank you. United 970 to 75 level 350.

0: 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I wonder if you could give the range for us to address 5331 100 West, to avoid the weather at 90 West.
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